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1: 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Account number ni 1966-36-38-73. Access Bank. Comfort Life Mission International ni o gbe jade. 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Mogole, Eja Jesus City. They bat woman to Lati World. A woman to Tumbo ni Kiri. 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Belu Apu, Meji Meji. 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I go marry in here. Hey! 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And you can win him over for your income. FM na ni nkan ko bank kan je oya number mi lele 1945 71 13 49 Access Bank Odekunle Epaphras na le ono gbe jade fun yin number temi niye o gbe yin te ni testimony ipele orisi eyan meji la mo fe gbadura fun Jesus City e lo

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1: The one that show mercy to all. Help of the helpless.
0: Olorun ti o fu wa ni emi.
1: The God that gave us life.
0: Ati emi ta fi mi.
1: And breath of life that we breathe. Today.
0: Ojo majemu agbara.
1: In the day of covenant of power.
0: Monday. Ojo keje.
1: The 7th.
0: Osu kesun.
1: In the month of September.
0: 2026. Eja gbadura.
1: Let us pray.
0: Gbogbo eyin omo ologo.
1: Are you glorious?
0: See, I'm winning. You just can't rule God.
1: I put the salary of His glory.
0: I am a sir.
1: In the name of Jesus.
0: I receive victory
1: today.
0: One of me see you.
1: I am sent to you.
0: Away, le Baba.
1: The hand of my father's house.
0: Don't fall, say.
1: Pulling you back.
0: Oh, we know that.
1: Charge fire.
0: Away, le ya.
1: Have your mother's soul.
0: Don't fall, say.
1: Pulling you backwards.
0: Oh, we know that.
1: Charge fire.
0: Oh, Nigeria, John, my dear.
1: Today's the covenant of power.
0: And can it go back, boom, holy le.
1: Anyone that hears what the prophet today.
0: Ni Bessia, yeah.
1: In this life.
0: I want cutting one body for.
1: There are a lot of things that can overcome.
0: Tori, my dear, Mukoro, my name.
1: If there's a covenant attached to today.
0: Tony, shake my Lord, you try.
1: It has to do with solution.
0: My dear, Muya.
1: That covenant.
0: I'm a banya, cool, or what's it?
1: I deliver you from Western Airport.
0: My dear, Mutombo, you are journey.
1: Covenant that works with money.
0: On Monday.
1: On a Monday.
0: Oh, Jamajem wanna see.
1: In the covenant of open ways.
0: I'm a 20 as soon as
1: it can repair your strength, your bed
0: finances.
1: Anyone.
0: See, I yo, Jacori, Malay,
1: that there's a love of seeing the light of blessing.
0: Majem when I'm a young
1: covenant of strength and deliver them.
0: Mole, Badua, sing, come back.
1: I can pray out to three things in you.
0: Oria,
1: your head,
0: a war,
1: your hands,
0: at yes,
1: your feet.
0: Sorry, Pella to the law.
1: Come from today.
0: Go, go, be to about war.
1: Anywhere you enter.
0: Oria, Barilla.
1: Hey, my head didn't get to
0: go, be to about war.
1: Anywhere you enter.
0: Oh, what a barrier.
1: Your hands see goodness.
0: Mobile, sir, so.
1: I speak to your feet.
0: Only Wabire.
1: They enter the goodness.
0: No money,
1: I don't know that person among
0: us. Someone feels soon in where I mean.
1: They are reporting the spirit.
0: Talolo, sir.
1: Who says they have offended them?
0: So they were suffering.
1: I refuse to tell you.
0: To long by to sooner, Raja.
1: And it's fighting your finances.
0: Go for war, sir.
1: Hey, man, they have beat themselves.
0: Angel, your own.
1: Angel of wealth.
0: Only Mokweo.
1: I call upon him.
0: Go by on his
1: self. Go work with this day.
0: Go by daddy.
1: Go work with you.
0: Go by Wale.
1: Go by with you.
0: Go by Wale.
1: Go help you.
0: Go Lano.
1: Go make way.
0: Go by Soka.
1: Go lift you up.
0: Go by Aga.
1: Go get you great.
0: Go Lano.
1: Go make way.
0: Go by Soka.
1: Go help you.
0: Go by Aga.
1: Go make you great.
0: Go by Dawale.
1: All your endeavors. For good.
0: Come on, Yori.
1: Shall succeed.
0: Unto Fimajemu Ayewa Tori Batele.
1: What? To stop the people coming up and could not come
0: before. Majemu Wafu.
1: Hey, man, coming out of heaven.
0: In the Alombaja.
1: Is this my fighting?
0: Olua Baja.
1: They don't fight them.
0: In the name of Jesus.
1: You have
0: to
1: fight.
0: Oh, God,
1: you glory.
0: In the name of Jesus.
1: Amen.
0: Lenny,
1: today,
0: be Olua Sembetse
1: Mewa. I've learned the better and speak
0: also. Ipade Tanse Lowo.
1: Our ongoing program.
0: Onini Ojo Keje.
1: Today make it the 7th.
0: Ni Ilu Abuja.
1: At Abuja.
0: Opolopo Awon Eyan.
1: So many people.
0: Want to travel down.
1: Have traveled down to the
0: place. So Monday ni.
1: This Monday, sir.
0: Adua La Fe Figba.
1: We want to really pray.
0: Toro Olua So Mi Pe.
1: God told me.
0: Oje Ojo To Yato.
1: It's a separate day.
0: Ti Awon Omo Ologo Marogo.
1: The glorious ones to use their glory.
0: Igba Ti Mo De Wo.
1: And when I check it very well.
0: Oh, wa lara won.
1: You are one of those glorious ones.
0: Omo Ologo Le Mi O. Abi mi mo go
1: omo ologo le mi o abi mi mo go
0: mo gbadua.
1: I pray
0: o ma ri ogo
1: re. You will use your glory.
0: E ba n pe gbogbo eniyan.
1: Please invite everyone.
0: Ton ba gbagbo
1: that believe
0: ninu agbara Olorun
1: in the power of God
0: ni United Kingdom
1: at UK
0: on the level
1: on the level
0: ojo marun eni
1: 5 days from now
0: la ma pade Manchester.
1: We'll be meeting at Manchester.
0: Emi mo Olorun.
1: I know this God.
0: To ba ran mi
1: when he sends me
0: I'm a jade ton.
1: He comes out fully.
0: Yo jade
1: ton. He will come out fully.
0: No decision.
1: As we should get works.
0: Ninu aye.
1: In your life.
0: E de ran nu.
1: You have mercy.
0: Share hallelujah ta be kele.
1: Hallelujah was started today.
0: Oh yeah, to sin ta
1: ti. It's got different from before.
0: Gbogbo emi lo ma fi
1: ke. You put our spirit into it.
0: Hallelujah meje.
1: Seven hallelujah.
0: Ogo meje.
1: Glory seven times.
0: Sana.
1: Hosanna.
0: Ati.
1: And like.
0: Ka wa wonu
1: abi. Them enter into the way.
0: To ti koju sibi to mo koju.
1: Go. Hallelujah. 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
0: Kojusi on
1: the place.
0: Igba meje.
1: Seven times.
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0: you believe I say ni wiki
1: this week
0: oh akoko ti mo fin tele
1: na one thing I send you about it
0: mo fe ki le ran o lowo
1: I want the earth to help you
0: gbogbo bi to ba gbe oja re
1: anywhere you put your business
0: gbogbo ile to ba te
1: any land where you stand
0: anywhere to ba lo
1: anywhere you go
0: ni wiki
1: this week
0: ile yo ran o lowo
1: amen the earth will help you
0: aseke jire mo fe ko lo nlo afefe fun
1: I want God to use the wind for you
0: ko gbo oruko re lo si oka won ala
1: ni take your name to the heart of benefactors
0: ki afefe
1: Let
0: the
1: wind blow your name. And your God be blessed to those that will help you.
0: For
1: the Israelites not themselves.
0: So we are fair for any week.
1: Send me this week. Come and help me.
0: A fair for any week.
1: The wind this week.
0: Daddy orders.
1: That a blessing to me.
0: Oba tundari a fair fair. Oba tundari a fair fair. Edari ala anunsi biti muwao.
1: Oba tundari a
0: Famara lot of famara famara ni wa ti famara
1: le ma
0: fa sodo
1: joyce
0: mi ni kan lo wa
1: mi and
0: you stand when te be
1: for
0: one
1: lo
0: and you te be two
1: you are looking for those
0: when te be two
1: and
0: you stand when te be
1: mu lo tu ki pa do ko
0: te ki stand when te be
1: you looking for those that
0: you ronu kam ya ye yan la
1: you
0: lo le pataki ronu kam
1: mo
0: available
1: I am very much available
0: to you
1: this week
0: mo gbadua
1: I pray
0: Pepe ore felu aya nama suta o ketare mo fe koju ere ati anu
1: I want favor and mercy
0: won wa sin o
1: to serve you
0: ben
1: thank you father
0: ben
1: thank you father
0: pelu ore ofe
1: by the grace of God
0: omo iya meta ni won
1: all three siblings
0: oju rere
1: favor
0: anu
1: mercy
0: ore ofe
1: yes
0: omo iya meta
1: ni all siblings
0: eni tan ba kolu
1: anyone they come to
0: abi tan ba joko ti
1: all that they see
0: o ti o bere
1: even what happens in the
0: house yo si mari
1: they will be receiving this that Oh, and mimi mo.
0: Ah yes.
1: Thank you Jesus.
0: Ni wiki.
1: This week
0: ki oju re atanu wa
1: ba. That
0: fit pe re ati ani.
1: There is a goodness and
0: no matter me
1: lay. Follow me.
0: Oju aye
1: ni gbogbo.
0: Emi na ran oja
1: di. I to send them forth.
0: Ni wiki.
1: This week
0: oga tell you
1: say. Send your head here.
0: Atoju re re.
1: God favor.
0: Ati anu.
1: Mercy.
0: Ati ori ofe.
1: And grace.
0: Yo du oti
1: ofe. Amen. God stand by you.
0: Tomo tomo. Yo du oti.
1: Amen.
0: Anu ose yi.
1: Mercy for this week.
0: Ko fun fun e.
1: Amen. Speak for you.
0: Ile ku oju re si niwaju. O si lo
1: to. O si your life.
0: In the name of
1: Jesus. Number four.
0: Mo fe ko wo
1: jise fun. I want money to work for you.
0: Bible ni owo ni iye.
1: That the money has means.
0: Owo si ni dawon
1: gbogbo. And money is the answer to what is.
0: Bayi loluwa wi.
1: That's the Lord.
0: Gbogbo eyin to je pe be ba na kan ta
1: ekin. All of you that you don't get another thing
0: you feel like you have. You know that
1: you feel like you have that
0: nothing to be. This
1: week.
0: O ni ani
1: to. You have not
0: enough. O ni ani
1: to.
0: Wa o mi kan ba mi sowo.
1: Shira
0: owo e.
1: Rub it.
0: Ko ma so tele.
1: I begin to see after me.
0: Ojolo nigba iri onigba.
1: The rain has time, but the dew doesn't.
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1: mo. Let money never finish for me.
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1: It's a secret.
0: To mi ba wa lowo e.
1: If you have water with you.
0: Ira owo.
1: Rub it.
0: Pase.
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1: mi. Money will not drip from me again.
0: Lati oni lo.
1: From today.
0: Ki ma ti no wo
1: de lo. From money to money.
0: Walk pashe.
1: Now decree.
0: Owo mi.
1: My hands.
0: Lock awola.
1: Man can't do jam.
0: Pashe fun.
1: Decree.
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1: My hands.
0: Owo lock awola. Owo lock awola.
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1: You will not see the neither will you see iri. That is that.
0: Shuban.
1: But
0: El moment.
1: You will drink water.
0: When God sent me, he will perfect.
1: Put a little oil on your head.
0: I'm all one.
1: Rub it. Rub your hands. Rub it on your head.
0: Let
1: the Lord is my shepherd. I shall not lack. Now you go down.
0: Why did Lord draw one time?
1: Say the best of my enemies. I use oil today. Blessing from heaven. Wealth.
0: Allah.
1: Honor.
0: Ojetemi.
1: And my passion.
0: Ori mi.
1: My head.
0: Odori akpesi.
1: Become the head of the gentleman.
0: Ayana maha.
1: In the name of Jesus.
0: Enegedua.
1: In the name of Jesus.
0: Enyolola yoloro.
1: You want you want.
0: Ewana mi lo.
1: Come and help me this thing.
0: Mi oba anwe yin laso sema.
1: I know my company with your
0: telling people. Isale sumi.
1: I'm caught up in that level.
0: Mojade.
1: I'm coming out.
0: Larin anwe yin
1: laso. From among your telling people.
0: Sheda mi o.
1: My destiny.
0: Loba won tolo.
1: Go and keep it on my soul.
0: Beni.
1: Socialism.
0: Awuran. Olorun fi awuran mi.
1: Hey, now you push it the money.
0: My leather,
1: sir. In the name of Jesus. So say nyamba mansi o bati mowo wa.
0: If what you are good at does not bring you money.
1: Be as said and
0: in that wasted effort.
1: Ben yagaba lezia.
0: The wasted effort.
1: Oto mansi good of boy.
0: What you are good at not able to feed you.
1: Go to seku.
0: I never have left of one.
1: Asheni mo lo le.
0: I did not tell you today.
1: One more go. One more go. One more go. One more go. One more go. One more go. Inka buruku ni.
0: It's very bad.
1: Come up at all for your life for your income.
0: When they applaud you, when they applaud you, I will.
1: Appreciation without compensation. It will end up in frustration. Oh my God. And when you go on it,
0: he
1: said,
0: you will be great. You will be great.
1: You will
0: be great.
1: You
0: will be great.
1: You
0: will be great.
1: In the name of Money, I do a major.
0: I have some real questions.
1: But then, what I want to
0: know is first.
2: Praise the Lord. 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

0: Inserre alere.
1: Yes.
0: Now
1: yes.
0: Okay, prophet.
1: Ni week.
0: This week I say.
1: I need that one area
0: yori. Yes, that will not be good.
1: Say your calling.
0: Amen.
1: On the 17th.
0: On the 17th.
1: 18th.
0: On the 18th.
1: Just 2 days. I am Maza.
0: Enaba. Just 2 days.
1: Ojokan.
0: A day on the day. Adam lost it.
1: Ojokan.
0: On a day.
1: Ni just read.
0: Jesus got it back.
1: Just 2 days.
0: Ojomejipe.
1: A day.
0: Ojokan.
1: Of redemption. And a day. Of glorification.
0: Do good work.
1: Any man that is diligent in his work,
0: he
1: will not sit with mere man.
0: He will sit with great men.
1: Grow in wisdom. Grow in knowledge.
0: Add to your knowledge. Add to your knowledge. Add to your knowledge. Man of God. I told you another has gone.
1: But
0: it's not my grammar. I have to let grammar. I have not the child taught myself.
1: Victoria will become better.
0: Because there are some places.
1: Talk about sound education.
0: That they are not well sound in education.
1: Talk about sound.
0: If they are not
1: educated,
0: let me
1: stand. One, accept.
0: No, they will not accept.
1: Oh, man, need limit.
0: You will have limitation.
1: Talk about new wisdom.
0: If you don't have
1: so
0: that
1: you
0: wisdom,
1: too can grow.
0: You will not let that
1: go. Master,
0: who said you cannot do it? You can do it.
1: Book by do
0: and I pray.
1: What is it?
0: Tell
1: it to last in the giving life.
0: Sorry,
1: if you're funny,
0: give it.
1: Oh, God, you're paying and dare.
0: If you don't give you nothing,
1: any can to body,
0: anyone you see,
1: see a warrior, keep Bellati Funya.
0: That they are not finding how to give.
1: I won't walk Bellati Barry.
0: Their hand is not how to get back.
1: Don't want to marry to lower.
0: Don't that's what
1: especially Monday.
0: By the time of Monday, like this,
1: did you 4 hours moving on by
0: 4 hours? I do pray for this.
1: Sin tole by me, so
0: not you can last discuss
1: me. I'm done Monday by
0: every Monday like this.
1: I pray for
0: you. I was praying for
1: the
0: personal
1: only Monday.
0: Look at this Monday.
1: For work by do
0: I want to pray with money with
1: some say yes.
0: I'm going to do that now.
1: You
0: will keep that money.
1: Only the weekend go to
0: you now. Can wait the weekend for you spend it.
1: Oh, my, for what balara?
0: You'll be touching it every
1: well,
0: month.
1: Yo.
0: With that salt.
1: I, sir.
0: Sir.
1: A series of him by
0: it. It is a secret you need
1: to know.
0: I put a lot of secrets on this podcast. I'm sending you parts.
1: Oh, my Lord.
0: You regret you.
1: Oh, my Lord.
0: You regret you. Remember, we are meeting
1: you. You have your money UK.
0: You have a charge in UK.
1: Oh, yeah,
0: I have a younger
1: Manchester
0: one.
1: Manchester.
0: In Manchester,
1: Latin Marseille, so
0: we are going to have beach
1: near on the 11th.
0: On the 11th
1: of this month,
0: you know, she's not your
1: party near Abuja.
0: What the finish from Abuja
1: near around the 10th
0: on the morning of the
1: 10th.
0: I'm already on my way to UK.
1: On the 11th,
0: on the 11th,
1: just a night.
0: Oh, look, okay, let
1: me head your summer.
0: Simply, sir,
1: but
0: whatever you cost,
1: repel any money.
0: Let me try that this Monday.
1: Oh, sorry,
0: my sorry, keep that covenant up into the program.
1: Very well,
0: as next year,
1: shaking with
0: you, do it joyfully.
1: But most say no, me,
0: yes, I disagree.
1: nothing good for God.
0: O wa lo si Psalm 115.
1: Then you go to Psalm 115.
0: Odoluwa yo bukun mi ati
1: ruwa. Say the Lord shall bless me and my children.
0: Titi lai lai.
1: Forever.
0: Ko wa pada.
1: Then you come back.
0: Psalm 23.
1: Psalm 23.
0: O wa bi Psalm 1 pari.
1: I ended the Psalm 1.
0: O pari.
1: And that's all.
0: O se ti dun.
1: The week is over.
0: Ayayayayaya. Wa jeyan.
1: Amen.
0: Wa shere. In the name of Jesus. Pastor.
1: Sir.
0: Gbogbo eyan lo fe san ore
1: leni. We all want to give our offering today.
0: Ko send to ni so.
1: Everybody with it.
0: Tori pe ore ati lani.
1: Because it's the offering of breakthrough.
0: In your ear.
1: That's what.
0: Fisile.
1: Keep people
0: with the money. With press. The money. Let me account number.
1: Before I give the account, after the account details. 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
0: Oluwa shem beti
1: emi ewo. And you want to speak to us.
0: El shirere.
1: You will prosper.
0: Gbe yo yen le owo.
1: Put that sort on your hands.
0: Gbe owo yen le.
1: And the money also.
0: So tell me
1: leyin. After me.
0: Ni week.
1: This week.
0: Owo.
1: Money.
0: Ba mi se.
1: Company with me.
0: Gbogbo eda.
1: Every treasure.
0: To je yo to mo mi.
1: That it sort that drink water.
0: Ki wo ran mi lowo.
1: They must help me.
0: Ma fi atowo yen ra
1: owo. Use that money and sort to rub your head.
0: O ri pe ti mo ko sowo ile ni ti po.
1: Use that water put on your head.
0: Ma bere to fe pelu e.
1: Keep asking what you want to
0: be.
1: Be asking.
0: Ma bere.
1: Be asking.
0: Kori be.
1: Hey,
0: I'm going to get the loss. In the name of
1: Jesus.
0: Into come as if you saw me go cocoa.
1: If that's you do, go and put that sort of water and
0: bed
1: with it.
0: After
1: you pray. When you are praying,
0: you are going
1: to bless
0: us.
1: How do you
0: see
1: me?
0: Do it
1: today, tomorrow, and the day after.
0: With that
1: sort, I see what people
0: do. Hey,
1: man.
0: In the name of Jesus.
1: Hey, man. As you give that covenant,
0: we are going
1: to see you.
0: We are
1: coming back again.
0: Lord, you are going
1: to get tomorrow.
0: O ti ore yin se ni.
1: What that's what you're
0: doing.
1: Anyone you see?
0: Then
1: I will do.

0: Mornings are for dreamers.
1: I'm a dreamer, yes, I'm a dreamer.
0: Oh. The Break of Dawn for champions.
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2: 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My name is Olorun Toba Yusuf. Great to have you join us on the conversation this morning as we take you through the top stories across the dailies today. We've got the Tribune, the Vanguard, the Guardian, the Daily Trust, the Punch newspaper as well. Let's start off with the Punch newspaper. 26 states lean on FARC as wage bills outstrip IGR. FARC-dependent deepened states get 73% revenue from the federal government. Three states record IGR decline as fiscal independence weakened. Economists urge state government to boost IGR investment to cut FARC dependency. Those are the riders to that story on the front page of the Punch today. Let's also look at this one. Military pay review. General's pensionable salary rises to 2.5 millionaire monthly. Bauchi senator denies bandits link visit, insists viral videos are fake. Special project drivers of economic transformation. A fresh controversy hits WAEC as applicants protest recruitment test. Front page of the Punch today. Let's go to the Tribune newspaper now. Q2 2026, manned as Manufacturers Association of Nigeria raises alarm over plunge in industrial growth. Says sector suffocating under severe structural headwind. 2 weeks after INEC approval, political parties yet to inaugurate campaign council. Why we delayed inauguration, APC, PDP, ADC? We've commenced campaign, says APC. Expect inauguration soon, that's the ADC. APM to inaugurate campaign council today. SDP unveils blueprints tomorrow. Labour accord in waiting game. That's on the front page of the Tribune today. Southeast region records lowest NEL fund loan beneficiaries as 319 tertiary institutions, 1.8 million students benefit across the country. Federal government needs $10 billion to connect Nigeria with rail system. That's according to expert. After Osun poll, Adeleke goes on vacation. 2027, Shehu Baba says opponent using fake bandit kingpin's video to tarnish his image. There's a health report here on the front page of the Tribune. Smoking could make it harder to have a baby. That's a warning from the WHO. Military NFIU strangling a terrorist funding network. That's according to the Defense Minister, Christopher Musa. Nigeria's real estate sector struggles as material prices surges by 500% in 7 years. Iron rod rose by 410%, cement by 367%. Six Nigerian lenders joined Africa's biggest banks by total asset. Front page of the Tribune this morning. Let's go to the Guardian newspaper now. Front page of the Guardian today. Nigeria risk a deeper poverty trap despite economic recovery. That's on the front page of the Guardian. Break your silence on Tinubu's U.S. probe. Yoruba Runo tells OBJ Abdusalami others. Nantes raises concern over drugs, food safety. CSOs, Falana urge probe of 1.23 trillion naira recovery, 78.8 billion naira transfers. 2027, OB demands vote protection as INEC warns against inflammatory campaigns. Makinde warns traditional religious rulers against politics. That's coming from the Vanguard as well. Stakeholders seek review as WAEC blames low scores on malpractice checks. Horiwa wants politicians prosecuted over alleged inciting statement. From page of the Guardian today. Let's go to the Daily Trust now. From page of the Daily Trust, foreign aid bill pits Senate against NGOs. Auditor General queries 33.7 billion cash transfer amid rising poverty. How missing twin siblings were found dead in Ondo. Reaction trail defense minister's comment on Erufai. 13 killed as residents flee 15 Katsina villages. Noun Bossa, 10 others killed in Zamfara. Bauchi senator pushes back over alleged link with bandits. Gumel gets new emir. That's on the front page of the Daily Trust today. Let's quickly take a look at the Vanguard newspaper this morning. Businesses suffer as federal government domestic borrowing surge 90% to 24.7 trillion naira. Falun Six prosecution, recovery of 33.75 billion naira meant for poor Nigerians. Oyetu Tinubu, economic growth must tackle hunger and joblessness. That's on the front page of the Vanguard as well this morning. South Africa, Afrophobia, all eyes on the AU. That's an editorial from the Vanguard today. Nigeria's rehabilitation crisis deepens at 80% of occupational therapists leave the country. Rising drug cost, NGO unveils new strategy, eyes local production. 11.2 million Nigerians battle diabetes as stakeholders seek safer sugar cuts for the country. 2027, I know Tinubu's mistakes. I won't blame him when I become president, says Adebayo. That's the SDP presidential candidate ahead of the 2027 election. Nigeria pretending to practice democracy. That's Donald Duke, who himself is the presidential candidate of People's Redemption Party, PRP. Peter Obi had opportunity to be great, but dashed it, says Kenneth Okonkwo. He says obedient movement should not have been named after Peter Obi. Obi Atiku Tinubu's 2027 challenges can't improve Nigeria. That's according to Dati Ahmed, front page of the Vanguard today. We'll take our first commercial break of the morning. When we get back, we'll be analyzing the top stories across the dailies today. Do stay with us.

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11: Thank you for staying with us on the Break It Down Papers Review, 32 FM 94.9. It's time for us to break down the stories beyond the headlines now. We have Vice Aremi Ogunlola joining us this morning. Good morning. Great to have you.
12: Good morning. Good morning,
11: sir.
12: Good morning,
11: sir.
12: Morning.
11: Right. Okay. So let's begin with this one coming from the Punch newspaper. It talks about the dependency of state government on FAC allocation as wage bill has outstripped their IGR. Now, at least 26 states could not generate enough internal revenue to cover their personal cost last year as they continue to depend on allocations from the Federation account despite significant improvement in their finances. Now, the Punch said they did this analysis that only 8 out of the 34 states covered by a new report generated internal revenue higher than their personal expenditure during the year. And the 8 states were Lagos, Enugu, Ogun, Delta, Kaduna, Kwara, Abia, and Anambra states. The remaining 26 states generated about 1.16 trillion, but spent approximately 1.9 trillion on personnel, leaving a gap of about 747 billion between their combined IGR and wage-related expenditure. Long and short of it is that 26 states are heavily dependent on FAC allocation. 73% of their revenue comes from FAC.
12: Well, that cannot be unexpected because we have not done what we ought to do. The states whose IGR is enough to cover their wage bill are those states who traditionally had the influence of, you know, the big companies operating within their territories. That cannot be the case for many others, particularly those in the hinterland. So there are several factors that are aiding those states that are able to up their IGR. I think the greater problem really is in our reluctance to practice the system of government as in the books. Because if truly we run a federal system of government, there should be no need for any FARC allocation. If every state is allowed to tap from the resources within its territory, this will be, you know, or will give better optics. But the situation where the federal government is doing their jobs for them, or supposedly doing their jobs for them, then why should they be complaining about giving back their money to them? For instance, look at Zamfara, and I think another state, you know, in the north, already processing lithium within its territory. The gold within another state is being processed, mined, and exported by the elites within the community. But when you come to Niger Delta, you will kill them, you will gas them, and do all kinds of things. So if we are seeing this, it is because of our inability to go by the rules. If we are a federal system of government, then the central government should not be like a military dictator. What we are running now is everything but federal. Allow the states to utilize the resources within their territories, and the story will change.
11: But again, you know, sometimes when we make this argument, it sounds like we're exonerating the states from these challenges. And I tell you what the argument from another angle. There are those who say that even the things that are listed on the concurrent list are supposed to be the responsibility of the state government. To what extent have they actually done it? The Electricity Act, for instance, has also sort of, decentralized, you know, regulation, generation, all of that. How many states have again tapped into that, you know, to take advantage of it? But what you see, with the limited resources that some of the state governors have, what you see is they build airports and they embark on some of this project with no meaningful impact. Because if you look at what state government used to do, even with the flawed federal system, right, we can still see evidence of Bola Ige's contribution to education, the schools he built. We can see the impact of Latif Jakonde in Lagos, you know, up till today. So, I mean, again, when it sounds like we're exonerating them from all of this.
12: No, I am not holding forth for the governors. Majority of them are bereft of ideas. There's no doubt about that. But if you look at FARC allocations, some states are better than others. Oyo State, for instance, I think the recent FARC allocation, they got about 30 billion or thereabouts, when there are some that are getting about 90 billion or thereabouts. So those discrepancies may explain why you have some states able to implement the provisions of the Electricity Act and some cannot do it, because by the time they pay salaries and what have you, what do they have left? Secondly, in terms of internally generated revenue, you must bring the people up to be able to get much from them. Salaries in Lagos, in Port Harcourt, and some places in Delta cannot be compared with a civil servant state like Oyo State or an agrarian state like Osun State. How much salaries are they earning? Except you want the governors to become Shylocks and demand pounds of flesh from them. The taxes that can be generated from these areas are quite limited. Secondly, the siting of industries, companies, and all of that you know, in mostly riverine areas or maritime areas, is a plus for some states that some states, you know, cannot benefit from. So there are several reasons explaining why states are richer or some states are richer than others. And you have to be very careful when you are thinking about taxes. What they're doing in Lagos, if you attempt it in your state, you'll be in trouble.
11: Yeah.
12: But or you go and do it in Osun. Yeah. Or some of these other states out there. So there are factors.
11: Yeah.
12: But that are working.
11: But doesn't Oyo State have more potential? A lot more potential than just taxes, because I mean, there are those who would say that government have not actually taken advantage of the potential of this state. Oyo State, for instance, yeah, several.

0: attention on the state, beyond taxes.
1: I'm located in the past. That Oyo State should behave like Ogun State and tap from Lagos. After all, it is just about 100 kilometers to Lagos. But like I said earlier, majority of these governors are bereft of ideas, you know, and that is also responsible for what we are experiencing. Right. But majorly, I think that if we go by the system we have chosen for ourselves, the federal system of government, and there is no arrangement for any FARC allocation, go and make the money you want to spend, maybe things will change.
0: Okay, so let's leave that story on the Punch newspaper. Let's go to this one. We're coming back to your state, actually, because the state governor, Shehu Makinde, made a statement at the weekend that has continued to generate reaction. He cautioned traditional rulers across the state against political partisanship, warning that monarchs who openly support political parties or candidates risk exposing themselves to avoidable political attack. He gave the warning at the grand finale of the week-long first coronation anniversary of His Royal Majesty Obasanjo Adebayo Adebola, the Eliru of Eruwa. The event also featured the commissioning of the newly renovated Eliruwa Palace in Eruwa. The governor actually mentioned plans to intensify nationwide consultation for his presidential bid. He urged all traditional rulers to remain accessible to all political actors seeking royal blessings rather than openly endorsing candidates. Meanwhile, the Oyo APC condemned the governor's statement, saying that how do you say that politicians or all traditional rulers who support their preferred candidate are opening themselves to possible political attack? They say it's a threat from the governor that he wants to, you know, rubbish the stool of these traditional rulers. Of course, in this case, people are inferring that they are, you know, making reference to the Olubadan. Now, the APC in Oyo State condemned Makinde's statement. They also described his political ambition as political drama designed to, you know, distract Nigerians. Barrister, what do you make of the governor's statement, first of all, for that those who, the traditional rulers, openly support any candidate are opening themselves for possible attack? So, I mean, there are those who say he shouldn't have said that, especially given that, you know, he also enjoys the endorsement, although, you know, His Imperial Majesty was not the Olubadan at the time, but it was via the coalition that was facilitated by, you know, the former governor at that time, who is now the Olubadan, that helped Makinde to victory in 2019. What are your thoughts?
1: What Makinde said is a restatement of the law. And anybody who is against it is not a friend of the law. How would APC feel if the Sultan of Sokoto comes out and endorses a Labour Party candidate? Would they be saying the same thing? We are saying this. Our royal fathers, our greatest treasure, the only window to our culture, to our tradition, and that is why we have put them there, to continue to ensure that they push those cultures and tradition to the forefront, to the international, you know, standards, not partaking in partisan politics. There is a video trending of one individual who made a video challenging the Olubadan of Ibadan land. Look, Olubadan of Ibadan land is our father. I cannot sit down here and watch little boys make a mockery of that stool. I will not sit down here and see anybody make a mockery of any traditional stool in, you know, Nigeria, particularly the West. But our fathers too must be careful, because they are fathers to all, not to one, not to two. So when you hold yourself out as representing or speaking for one out of many, you attract the odium of the others and the possibility of dragging your stool

0: or the interpretation given to something said in Yoruba language, because Yoruba language is very, it's a very interesting language, right? And there are things you say, there are ways you say it. Even if you say sorry, there are ways it can be interpreted if you say it in Yoruba language, because there are those who say that most of the things the governor said was said in Yoruba language. Perhaps that's why people are giving some kind of interpretation to it. Perhaps the English language does not do justice to the weight, the magnitude of what he said regarding traditional rulers exposing themselves to attacks. So I would like to get your thoughts on those two things after this break, because we're due for a commercial break. So you have
1: let
0: time
1: me,
0: to
1: let
0: to
1: me
0: reflect
1: tell you
0: on
1: something.
0: This. We need to go on this break, barrister. After this break, you react to it.
1: Okay.
0: Thank you, sir.
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12: Oh no, my pen has stopped.
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2: 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If you're just joining us, we're taking a look at the latest stories making headlines across the dailies. 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So, Barrister, you were about to respond to my two questions before the break.
3: Yes. Thank you, Toba. You see, something needs to be emphasized. The responsibility attaching to public office, and by this I mean the legal, the ethical, and the moral obligations that individuals assume when they accept a position within government or public administration. And that is just the truth. These situations we are seeing in this country, a president has a personal problem with American authorities, and he drags the whole country along with him. And now there is so much hue and cry in the land over a matter that is purely personal. A president that awards a contract without due process to a company.
2: But we're talking about modern day and traditional rulers.
3: I am talking about public office.
2: Okay.
3: All right? So, if you come and assume the position of an Oba, it also comes with legal, ethical, and moral obligations. All right? Because you are viewed as a public officer, public trust, and the power you wield must be exercised solely for the benefit of the public, not for personal gain. So this story about the Olubadan of Ibadan land and Sharafuddin have come a long way, and this and that. The Olubadan is my father, a man I respect so much, and I will not be here and watch his white linen be stained with palm oil. That will not be a good thing. He holds a position of trust, public trust. He is a father to all, and that is how he should be seen. It must not only be done, it must be seen to be done. He must be seen to be exercising the powers he has for the benefit of the public.
2: Right.
3: Now, with respect to language,
2: yes,
3: whether it is said in English language or it is said in Yoruba language, the idea that is intended to be conveyed is clear. Stay in your palace. Your duty is the promotion of our culture, of our tradition, of ensuring there is order, peace in the land, and other duties, traditional duties that are, you know, peculiar to the stool. Not politics. Politics comes with a lot of wahala. How would you feel if an Oba is being insulted by a politician? How would you feel? No. So let our KBCs, they are our fathers. Politicians will go. They have just 4 years. Our Obas will stay there until the Darugbo and go back to, you know, the gods. So they are there forever. Why should they be for one person?
2: Yeah, and I know you recall our conversation on Saturday where Professor Lowofela was saying that when Timi of Ede was openly supporting Adeleke, somebody from his hometown, that there were no hues and cries. That was the fuss about the Olubadan, you know, showing his support for.
3: Who said there were no hues and cries?
2: Yeah.
3: Were the APC people not complaining? No, let us stop ridiculing the stool. What I am saying,
2: yes,
3: for the Olubadan applies equally to every traditional ruler, whether in the south here or in the north. They should stay clear of politics.
2: Okay.
3: All the politicians are their children.
2: Okay, let's leave that story now and quickly touch on this one coming from the Guardian newspaper. It says, Tinubu's U.S. probe, Yoruba Ronu challenges Obasanjo Abdulsalami to speak out. Now, there's a group known as the Yoruba Ronu Leadership Forum, led by its president, Akin Malaolu. So yesterday they issued a statement that, look, all of this controversy about FBI investigation, the president's records and all of that, that all of these issues were dealt with when now President Bola Tinubu was governor of Lagos, when Tafa Balogun was the IG, Obasanjo was the president. And the group's argument is that whatever may have been known or investigated at the time, Nigerians are entitled to ask that whether or not the Obasanjo administration through Tafa Balogun were able to, you know, establish the fact properly. That we're spending too much time on this issue. The Obasanjo's silence on this development inevitably raises questions about whether political considerations have been allowed to compete with principles. Do you think that, because, I mean, those issues are not new. I'm sure you're aware, Barrister, those issues are not new. If they've been there from the early 2000s, the time it was, trying to be governor, at the time he became governor as well of Lagos, as I mentioned, the IG at the time, Tafa Balogun, Obasanjo as president at the time. So Yoruba Ronu is all just asking that, were these issues properly dealt with? It's time for us to move on. Let us just know the facts that have been established, because these are just allegations and it looks like we are just papering over the cracks every election year. We were on the same road in 2023. Now 2027 is on, you know, is upon us already. We're also on the same road. Barrister.
3: I have said something, and what I said is the position of the law. I think it is section 134, subsection 1, D and E, that makes the integrity of a candidate aspiring to a public office an issue. So there is no way that you will not have issues like this coming up. As for the elders, I feel very sad for this country because it appears there are no statesmen. There are no nationalists. When Nixon's trouble started, it was statesmen in America, senators, past presidents, that went to hold a meeting with Nixon and said, look, this office is a highly revered office. We cannot allow this to be happening. You must step aside. Statesmen, because they are open to all the truth. They have intel. Whoever has been a president or head of state in Nigeria continues to receive intel about Nigeria. So they know what is happening. The same thing happened with Margaret Thatcher in the UK. Statesmen came to her and told her, we think it is time for you to go. So why can't they do that in Nigeria? Why all that is going on now between Tinubu and the American authorities, particularly the courts. Can this happen to a prime minister in UK and he will still be in office? Of course, you know that cannot happen.
2: Are we speaking as though the facts have been established? Are we speaking as though the facts, because what they are saying, this has...
3: I am not saying facts have been established.
2: Yes, they are.
3: I'm not saying that.
2: The allegations.
3: Let me tell you something. Yes. There is something you must know about crimes. Mm. The limitation law does not apply to crimes. So, you saw recently what happened. The DSS man said, okay, look, we are taking a request to court. Let them suspend this trial for now. We will resume later. Yes, now. So it can be opened at any time on the same facts. Even if there is a withdrawal from the court, if charges are withdrawn from the court, you can be discharged, but not acquitted. So the matter can continue to come up every 4 years. Yes, until there is a finality on it. After all, The civil forfeiture we are talking about are based on facts that were elicited from a criminal act. Well, for me though, I told a friend of mine yesterday, I said, the Lord has done a wonderful thing and it is marvelous in our eyes. Our prayers are being answered. What is next is application of the new knowledge. And what is that knowledge? These people are beginning to fight themselves and disclose what hitherto would have been privileged information. Mm. So now that the people have those privileged information freely flowing within our space, we are endowed by the Almighty with the ability to reason. God has turned them against one another. They are now exposing the evils they did to the land. So let the people apply their wisdom. Let them not wait for statesmen any longer because there appears to be none.
1: Yeah.
3: So because let them vote to elect credible leaders.
1: I'm just wondering, you know, because as I said, looking back, this has been on for many years. I recall having
3: a conversation. It will continue to be on, I assure you.
1: Yes, I recall having a conversation with Dr. Festus Adedayo, and he told me about the controversy regarding the president's certificate. In fact, when he was in the Tribune, he was one of the people asked to go to a certain school, and he told me the story behind this, and I don't want to go into the detail, but the conversation was about the fact that, okay, so if all of these issues have been around this individual for many years, is it that the information is too hard to get, or the facts are so hard to be proven that the case seemed to have eluded, you know, successive government over the years, that for 20 years we're still talking about the same issue about the president?
3: It is state capture now. It is state capture now. Look, something would have solved this problem for everybody.
1: Captured the state under Obasanjo and Tafabalo.
3: It is the same thing.
1: Because he was governor of Lagos at the time.
3: Well, let me tell you something. Yes. These people have a way of doing their things. The same Obasanjo, did Tinubu not also assist him one way or another?
1: They were fierce critics of each other at the time. If Obasanjo had laid hands on those facts, given their relationship at the time, wouldn't he have used it against him then?
3: Look, let me tell you.
1: Yes.
3: There are some facts, you know, that are flowing out there. This individual said he was an accountant. And we all know what it takes to be an accountant. He doesn't have it. They said he worked at Mobil as the accountant or...
1: Yes. Fashola said it. In fact, Fashola described the office in Lagos.
3: Where are the journalists? Let them go to Mobil and get his file to know what qualification he used to get that job. Now, somebody said he attended Government College Ibadan, and then he became Government College Lagos. What he has filed with EFCC now,
1: INEC,
3: with INEC, has no primary, has no secondary. Don't forget that what Gani Fawehinmi fought in his own lifetime was University of Chicago, BSc in economics.
1: Yes.
3: So why shouldn't we have a clarity on all these issues?
1: All right.
3: This is perjury.
1: Okay.
3: It is against the law.
1: Let's hear from the listener now. You can call to be a part of the conversation. 0906-2000-949. 0906-2000-949. Hello, good morning. Hello.
4: Hello, good morning, my brother.
1: Good morning, sir.
4: My name is Adil from UI. In a decent society, my brother, all these questions you are asking our guests there, there is no need for it. The fact that the president is going to America to seek a judgment that they should not release his record should make a decent country like I and you to be on the road to demand for the president to resign or allow us to see this thing. But that's not even where I'm going, because it is what it is. Where I'm going is that Governor Seyi Makinde, our own governor, did not mention Olubadan now. And our own Lubano too, he's not in position now. Is he supporting anybody? He's a busy just to preach the governor against our own highly reviled Lubano. I'm not aware as of today that Olubadan is supporting any candidate in the governorship race. But the governor has said it too, that whoever, and it's even happening in my city, don't say now. We have said, we have told every, all these are others. If it, because some of the others are behind a particular minister. And all of us, we are seriously angry about it now, that if you support any government on those things, or any aspirant on those things, that Apple Assembly, you'll be insulted. And the others have signed a deal that, okay, all of us were your children. The same thing applicable. Why is it bad or your state is different? It's across the country now. If a male and a male candidate is supporting any candidate, you'll be insulted. All of us are your children. It's very, very simple, and it's a statement of fact.
1: All right.
4: What the best right,
1: thank you. 0906-2000-949. Hello, good morning.
5: Good morning. Please, okay.
1: Yeah, welcome.
5: Barrister, good morning. Toba, can you hear me?
1: Yeah, I can hear you. I'm with you. Go ahead.
5: All right. Toba, the reality on ground is that the kings, the others are not, they are supposed to be the father of everybody. They are not actually supposed to fight anybody. And the reference to what the person said, our revered Olubadan here then has not yet ascended to the throne when the APC man alleged on what he said. So I think that was actually different. We had an Olubadan then. Who was the Olubadan we have now? They did not call our Baba's name. So I think they should actually keep that man, that Aoba, off all this. He's one of those I respect most. So Olubadan, I know, cannot and will not go closer to him. He knows he's the father to all. And I think that's, then on what he said, Barrister, you are talking about a Sena client where they called Margaret Thatcher, they called Nixon. Such cannot happen here. You will see them insulting those statesmen. Once they come in to say, you hear a lot of, sorry, the use of this word, trash, they talk about. So I don't think, how will that really happen in this part? And of course, remember, you so said it, the state capture. Good morning. It's okay.
1: All right, good morning. 0906-2000-949-0705-5000-949. Hello.
6: Hello, good morning.
1: Good morning, sir.
6: I'm coming back well from Patricia. We don't know the matter.
1: Welcome,
6: but I have to say the two speakers.
1: I can hear your radio, sir.
6: Okay, no problem. Move from there. Are you listening?
1: Yes, welcome.
6: So I have to say my...
1: Hello? Please call us back if you can. Hello?
7: Yes. Hello, good morning. Please, for me, I'm deputy Dolly from Apata. I agree with the financial analyst.
1: Yeah.
7: You see, traditional rulers ought to embrace everybody. Because not to embrace everybody in the country, in the state, in the locality, they must embrace every individual. Politicians like Oba must not actively involve in politics. It is wrong for any of us to declare publicly and say, we'll vote for you.
1: Hello? Oh, please call us back if you can. Hello? Hello, good morning. Hello. Hello, good morning. 0906-2000-949-0705-5000-949-009-7000-949. We're live on our YouTube page, 32FM949. Yeah, let me take this now. Hello. Hello.
6: Hello.
1: Yes.
6: Hello, it's coming back.
1: Okay, welcome now.
6: Are you with me?
1: Yeah, I can hear you now.
6: Thank you.
1: I'm sorry, the line is breaking, sir. The line is breaking. Hello. Hello.
8: Good morning, sir.
1: Good morning.
8: I'm greeting our public analyst. My name is Nicole. I'm also greeting the anchor. You see, what are we saying? God will give us reason to apply the perspective. A person that has spent 80% of his life, his career, on his politics before he becomes the representative in the throne of our godfather, and our forefather, excuse me, the throne of our forefather. No matter how it is, the issue will be repeating why he was involved. No matter how it is, and once in politics, he's in politics forever. If I thought you retire, people will still be coming to you for advice for year and year, for giving us, for highlight certain policies. So because they see you as
9: as somebody that has been in that particular platform before, if I think you are once a soldier, it's a soldier forever. Like what politics, when you are a politician, don't say you retire. No matter how it is, the blood is still running in your veins. No matter how it is, so I can't see the perspective. I need to come. Good morning, sir. Good morning, ma'am. Good morning.
1: Thank you. Thank you. 0906-2000-949, 0705-5000-949, 009-7000-949. Let's take this.
10: Hello.
1: Hello, good morning.
11: Hello, good morning.
1: Good morning.
11: Yeah. Hello, I'm calling from Apada, quickly.
1: Welcome.
11: To wrap up my thought.
1: Yeah.
11: Governor Shemati did not mention any of her name, just addressing them. So he just addressed them that they should take clear for politics, which is the fact. So I, as a person, I would not like whereby the others be distinct. That's a good morning.
1: Good morning. Hello. Oh, lost that one. Okay, I think we can take one more. 0906-2000-949, 0705-5000-949, 009-7000-949. Hello? Hello? Hello?
12: Hello, good morning.
1: Good morning, sir.
12: Thank you. My name is Mikaiza Enamegono. What is the situation in Ukraine? It's not about fighting each other. It's about finding the solution.
1: Hello? Hello?
13: Hello, good morning.
1: Good morning. Yeah, your last caller, very quickly.
13: Big General.
1: Yes.
13: Big General Mario Rajim calling from my room.
1: Welcome.
13: Let me quickly say this. If you look at history, from the beginning of this issue of Oba and the governor, even from the time of Premier, we will see that if any Oba go against any, either Premier at that time, we all saw what happened to Allah in there. Yeah, when Ababa Olowo was there. So there is no any governor that will take it easy, that you don't support him and you are supporting the opposition. So that is why any of us supposed to make sure that your politics that you are going to play must be neutral. Thank you and good morning.
1: All right, thank you. Hello. Hello. All right. All right. Thank you so much, dear listener, for your calls. Apologies we could not take your comment on Facebook, but thank you for staying tuned. Thank you, Barrister, for your analysis as well. Don't forget the Papers Review returns tomorrow, 6:30 to 7:30. 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Tumba will be here in the next couple of minutes on the Smart Kids Show. My name is Olorun Tuba Yusuf. Enjoy the rest of your Monday morning. Bye for now.

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0: morning, boys and girls. How are you doing today? Yes, 7 days say stands for perfection, and for some of the smart kids, today is resumption day. Good morning. Happy Monday to you. Happy new week to you. And if we've not met in the month of September, happy new month to you. This is your Laughter Dial, 32 FM 94.9, the station that fills the air with laughter. And also reminds you, my amazing boys and girls, that your dressing is never complete without a smile. 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Welcome, welcome. And yes, let's listen to the instructions together. When we get back, we'll open the phone lines immediately, where you get to call in and answer questions. 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No side comments, because it leads to disqualification. No distractions. No whispers. No telling of answers. You have 60 seconds to answer your questions. You can say next if you do not know the answers to the questions, but you are permitted to say next twice. You must be between the ages of 5 and 11 to participate. Answer 5 questions correctly and win a minimum of 5,000 naira.
1: It's supercalifragilisticexpialidocious.
0: All right, happy resumption to you, my amazing boys and girls. Yes, it's another day where you get to wear or put yourself into your beautiful, handsome-looking uniform. White, bright. Some of you have made beautiful hairstyles. Some of you have gone to have a wonderful, nice haircut. And of course, you're wearing your new school shoes, your socks, your school bags. Now, I wanted to say something. Even if you're not getting new school bags, you're not getting new shoes, because the ones you used last term, they are not bad, okay? That doesn't mean that, you know, mommy doesn't love you or daddy doesn't love you, okay? Or they don't want you to show up in your new things. You might not be getting a new school bag now, because probably the one you used last term is still okay. Yes, so put a smile on your face regardless. At least something new will be part of the collection this term, right? You are getting new textbooks. You are moving into a new class. Some of you are probably changing your school. And, you know, you are meeting new friends. So look at the positive side, okay? Even if you don't get a new school bag this term, okay, you can still get it, you know, Christmas. You can still get it in January. You can still get it. So it's not about, you know, the new school bag. It's not about the new school shoes. But the most important thing is that you're resuming school today. You're going to see your friends that you have not seen in about 2 months. Yes, some of you are resuming a new school. Make sure you take time to study your environment. Get to know the rules and regulations of your school. If you are moving into a new class, study your new class teacher. Know the do's and don'ts of your class. You're no longer in your former class. You've moved a step higher. So know that you have to act like big boys and girls, okay? And yes, I wish you all an amazing, amazing resumption. And also to our parents, if there's somebody in your community, your area, your house that you feel like, you know, they need assistance, okay, if you're changing the school bags for your kids this term, you have good ones that can still be useful, okay? For those that can't afford to buy one, you can, you know, make sure they're in good condition and, you know, give it to them. Now reach out to them and, you know, just put a smile on a child's face. It could be textbooks, it could be, you know, school supplies, lunch bags, okay, water bottles and all that. If you have the power to, you know, put a smile on a child's face, please do that. On the Smart Kids Show, we're going to be giving out 2 school bags, by the grace of God, of course, courtesy 32 FM 94.9, to children who need, you know, children who need these school bags. So if you can do that in your community, in your own capacity, please do put a smile on a child's face. It could be books. It could be socks. If you have the power to sponsor as well, you can do that as well. This is the Smart Kids Show. Yes, it is the first day of school for some of us. I want to know how you are feeling right now. When you see your friends, you might have seen them already. What are you going to do? Are you going to hug them? Are you going to scream? Are you going to shout? Are you going to be, you've added a little bit. Okay, you are taller. Oh, you look more beautiful. For those of you that travel, did you bring things for your friends? Did you buy things for your friends? A lot of gist. They're going to give them, oh, when I travel to London or when I travel to America, I can't wait. But then happy resumption to you. I wish you all an amazing term. Please pay attention. Be good boys and girls. Listen to your teachers. Yes, listen to your parents and, you know, have an amazing school term. The numbers to call to be part of the Smart Kids show this morning, 0705-5000-949-0809-7000-949. Hello, good morning.
2: Hello, good morning, ma'am.
0: Good morning to you. What's your name, your age, and the area you are calling from?
2: My name is Oyeda Vincent. I'm 11 years old and I'm calling from Ojo.
0: Good morning, Vincent. How are you doing?
2: Fine, ma'am.
0: Okay, how ready are you for resumption?
2: 100% ready.
0: 100% ready, but you're not sounding like you're 100% ready. Anyway, I know you're resuming next week, but for some of us, you see, Auntie Sumba knows when all the smart kids, some of the smart kids, those that talk to me, I know when you're resuming. So you're going to be resuming next week, Monday, right?
2: Yes, ma'am.
0: Good. That's amazing. So, Vincent, let's answer our questions quickly on the show. Now, I am thinking of a number. If I double it and I add 5, I get 19. What number am I thinking of? I repeat the question. I am thinking of a number.
2: Seven.
0: That is correct. Now I move to the next question. Give me the opposite word of whisper. The opposite word of... You said what?
2: Shout.
0: Shout. That is correct. We move to the next question. Are you there?
2: Yes, ma'am.
0: Name the 5 senses that we have in the human body. The 5 senses that we have in the human body.
2: Sense of smell. Sense of sight. Sense of touch. Sense of hearing.
0: Yes.
2: And sense of taste.
0: Sense of taste. Good. That is correct. Now we move to the next question. Now, what is the difference between a need and a want? A need and a want. A
2: next.
0: Need next. Oh no. Now what can you hold but you cannot? What can you hold but not with your hands? What can you hold but not with
2: breath.
0: Your breath. Good. Your breath. I'll give it to you. You can hold your breath, but then conversations as well. Thank you so much, Vincent. Have an amazing, amazing Monday. 1 week to resumption for some people, for some of my amazing boys and girls. Today is that day where you get to resume. And I would like to see your pictures. I said it, please snap that beautiful picture in your wonderful school uniform with all your gadgets and your tools. When I talk about gadgets and tools, I mean your school bag and everything. Take a picture and send to Auntie Sumbo, okay? I'm going to call out the number that you can send it to so we can post our back to school kids first day of year 4, first day of year 2, first day in year 5, first day in secondary school. Yes, first day in senior school, okay? That you look amazing. So send it so that we can post it so we can know our children are ready for an amazing term. 0705-5000-949-0809-7000-949. Hello, good morning. Hello, good morning. Okay, please call back if you can. Hello, good morning.
3: Good morning.
0: Good morning to you. My name is Auntie Sumba. What is your name?
3: My name is Mohammed Isman.
0: Good morning, Mohammed. How are you doing?
3: I'm fine, ma'am.
0: Okay. All right, Mohammed. Thank you very much for calling. And have you resumed today? Oh, okay. Thank you so much, Mohammed. Please call back if you can. 0705-5000-949. We're going on a short break now to pay some bills. When we get back, we'll pick more calls on the Smart Kids Show.
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1: My pen has stalled.
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1: Oh, your favorite pen?
2: Yes. Last term, my pen died in an exam. I shook it, blew into it, and nothing happened. Then, the invigilator handed me a Big Crystal.
1: Wow, it flows smoothly.
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3: This back-to-school season, choose Big Crystal Original, the 2025 number one ballpoint pen in the world. 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
8: Attention kids, are you ready to become amazing?
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1: Of course I was afraid to speak when I was just a lad. 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
1: 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Hello, good morning.
2: Hello, good morning.
1: Good morning to you. What's your name, your age, and the area you are calling from?
2: My name is Mohammed. I'm calling for money.
1: What happened the other time, Mohammed?
2: It is the network.
1: Network, okay. All right. So, Mohammed, when are you resuming school? Next week?
2: Yes, ma'am.
1: I hope you're not one of those people that will say, I'm not going to school until second week of resumption. We don't do anything our first week. So, are you originally resuming next week?
2: Yes, ma'am.
1: All right, darling. So let's answer our questions quickly. Now, we're starting with mathematics. Now, I am a number. I am multiplied by 4. And then you add 12. Your answer is 52. What number am I talking about? A number is multiplied by 4. And then 12 is added. The answer is 52. What number are we talking about?
2: Five.
1: You are close, but no, the answer is 10. Now, what figure of speech is used in "The Wind Whispered Through the Trees"? The wind whispered through the trees. What part of speech was used in this sentence?
2: Next
1: question. Now, which arm of government is responsible for interpreting the law? In Nigeria, which part of government is responsible for No, it's the judiciary. Judiciary interprets the law. Okay? Thank you very much, darling. Legislative, judiciary. I think it can work, but yes, judiciary. 07055 0809-7000-949. Those are the numbers to be part. It is the judiciary, not the legislative. Judiciary interprets the law. Okay, so but all of them have their functions, but judiciary is the right answer. 07055 0809-7000-949. Hello.
3: Hello, good morning, ma'am.
1: Good morning to you. How are you doing?
3: I'm fine, ma.
1: And what is your name, your age, and the area you are calling from?
3: My name is Adedolu Kolua. I am 9 years old. I am calling from Mosfala area.
1: Okay, good morning. How are you doing? When are you resuming school?
3: Next week, Monday.
1: Okay, all right. Thank you very much. Now, are you ready to answer your questions? You are 9 years old, right?
3: Yes, ma'am.
1: You are 9 years old.
3: Yes, ma'am.
1: Okay. Now, your first question is in mathematics, all right?
3: Yes, ma'am.
1: Okay, see, I think you are really screaming on top of your voice. Okay, so please, just try and reduce it, okay? Now, a shirt costs 8,000 naira. It is reduced by 15%. What is the new price? A shirt, for example, your school shirt costs 8,000 naira. Now, they give mommy a discount of 15%. What is the price of that shirt? No long pauses, remember. 7,199. No, the answer is actually 6,800 naira. Now, let's move to the next question. Are you there?
3: Yes, ma'am.
1: Spell the word confidently. Confidently.
3: C-O-N-F-I-D-E-N-T-L-Y.
1: Okay, you are screaming. Please reduce your voice so that I will not put my headset off. Now, are you ready for the next question?
3: Yes, ma'am.
1: What will happen to your weight if you traveled from Earth to the Moon? What would happen to your weight if you traveled from Earth to the Moon? Your what?
3: It
1: will be reduced. Is that what you said? Okay, so yes, that is correct. If you said it will reduce, yes, your weight will decrease because the moon has weaker gravity. And I want to believe that you know what gravity is, right? 0705 5000 949 0809 7000 949. Those are the numbers to call to be part of the Smart Kids Show this morning. Hello, good morning.
4: Good morning, ma.
1: Good morning to you, my darling. What's your name, your age, and the area you are calling from?
4: My name is David Sophia. I'm 6 years old. I'm calling from Akpata.
1: Hi, Sophia. How are you doing?
4: I'm fine, ma.
1: Okay. So, are you ready to answer your question? It's not your first time.
4: Yes, ma.
1: All right. So, let's do mental mathematics. I am thinking of a number. Half of that number plus 9 equals 21. What is the number? I repeat, I'm thinking of a number. Half of the number plus 9 equals 21. What is that number? Hello? Oh.
4: Is it equals to 6?
1: No. That's not six. The answer is not 6. The answer is 24. Okay? 24 is the answer. Okay. Now let's move to the next question. What force keeps planets in orbit around the sun? What force keeps gravity? That is correct. Then we move to the next question. What is the word that has the opposite meaning of another word called? What is the word that has the opposite meaning of another word called? This is simple.
4: Antonym.
1: Good. Now, next question. Very, very simple. Now, how many okay. Thank you very much. Okay. Thank you so much for being part of the show. 0705 5000 949 0809 7000. I wanted to explain earlier the question I asked. Now, you would ask yourself that what is the difference between the legislator and to the judiciary. Now, legislature makes the law. The legislature is made up of elected representatives. Now, in Nigeria, the national legislature is the National Assembly, and it is made up of the Senate and the House of Representatives. Now, their main job is to make change or, you know, appeal laws. All right, so legislators are lawmakers, while the judiciary interprets the law. Now, the judiciary is made up of courts and judges, and that's where you have lawyers, okay, under that umbrella as well. Now, the job of the judges and courts is to interpret the law made by the legislatives, okay? So their job is to interpret the law and settle legal disputes, okay? That's why you see that, you know, maybe some people have different issues in family, at work, you know, in the community. They go to court, okay? They go to court because the job of the judiciary is to settle legal disputes. Now, the court is also the court also determines whether someone has broken the law or apply the law to cases before them. For example, you know that you're not supposed to speed past the traffic light. If you speed past the traffic light and they catch you, you will go to court because they are the ones that will interpret the law. Okay, I hope you've been able to get something today. That we have how many arms of government? 3 arms of government. We'll talk about it, you know, maybe tomorrow when we come on the Smart Kids Show. Thank you so much for being part of the show. I hope you've learned something today. Have yourself an amazing time. And remember, let nothing and no one stop you from achieving your dreams. Bye-bye.
5: 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My father gave me nails that week, told me I was bad. But then one day I learned a word to say, we ain't

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1: 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Oyo state rule of law enforcement authority in Ketata o ajati o sonu ni ki gbo firi olode
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18: 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Beautiful Monday morning to you as we're here to serve you the latest stories in the exciting world of sports. We've got on the menu basketball, Formula One, tennis, football, all of that and more on the show today. My name is Olorun Toba Yusuf. Sammy is here with me. Sammy, it's great to have you. Good morning.
19: Good morning, Olorun Toba.
18: All right, let's kickstart with basketball, with the Tigres facing France in the final Group B game at the FIBA Women's World Cup. The game is happening today. Of course, we know that the Tigres lost their first two games of the tournament. They fell to a 99-81 defeat against South Korea in the opening game, then lost again against Hungary on Saturday, 71-67. The clash with France will give the Tigres an opportunity to bow the tournament on a positive note after what has been a disappointing start to the World Cup. Samis, poor start for the Tigres.
19: Poor start, poor end, I would say, for the D-Tigres of Nigeria, because they are out of the competition.
18: Yeah.
19: And then you look at what they have later tonight, this afternoon, that's by 1:30 against the French national team. I think it's just a consolation for them to probably pick up a victory in this game, which would definitely be difficult as well for the D-Tigers of Nigeria. After playing against South Korea, you lost. After playing against Hungary, you lost as well. Well, you tell me, you ask me, this is sites that I didn't expect the D-Tigers of Nigeria to actually lose to, considering how we were good in the fourth quarter of that game against Hungary. But what happened in the third quarter, what happened in the first and second quarter, is just about the D-Tigers of Nigeria losing their grip, losing their focus, and also their strength in the course of that encounter. The same happened in the first game also against South Korea, where We didn't lead in any quarter as well. It was just the fight back in which we played. We were chasing for the majority of that the competition. Mm. And of course, later today, I hope we don't chase. But just probably showed that we are one of the best teams in the world and probably the best on the African continent.
7: Yeah.
19: But for what we have presently, we are out of this year's FIBA Women's World Cup, and it's such a disappointment for Nigerian sports.
18: All right, let's go to Formula One now. Mercedes Kimi Antonelli took a breathtaking victory in an incident-packed Italian Grand Prix at the weekend from 19th place on the grid. Italian caught and passed his teammate George Russell, who started second with three laps to go to extend his championship lead to 6-6 points. Antonelli's performance is the second furthest back a driver has ever come from to win a Grand Prix after John Watson's victory from 22nd on the grid in the 1983 US Grand Prix West at the time. It was a statement performance from the 20-year-old Italian, who remarkably was on Russell's tail and challenging for victory with 16 laps off the start. Talk about a phenomenal kid, Kimi Antonelli Samis, from 19th place to winning that race. The first person to do it. The second furthest back a driver has ever come to win a Grand Prix.
19: So you will see that more often because for the heroics in which he showed yesterday, I think it's just so good also becoming the fourth driver to win on home soil. It's also good. Remember that he is Italian as well, and winning the Italian Grand Prix, it makes so much sense for Kimi Antonelli. But it was an incident-packed Italian Grand Prix there in Monza, especially what happened with the Ferrari. You look at Charles Leclerc, you look at Lewis Hamilton. Of course, I'm very sure that the pit, there would be a confrontation between Lewis Hamilton and Charles Leclerc.
7: Yeah.
19: But above all, their team failed. That's the Ferrari. Mm. It was a good turnaround or comeback also for the McLaren. And then you look at how the Mercedes are going this season. Well, of course, it's just a catch me if you can that the Mercedes are playing at this point in time with their driver, Kimi Antonelli, topping the driver standing with 267 points, 11 podium finishes, 7 wins.
7: Yeah.
19: And then you look at the constructor standings. It's just a wild margin at this point in time, 468 for the Mercedes, 346 for the Ferrari, and then you look at the McLaren, 287 the drivers last season and 2 seasons ago. But of course, the Mercedes, I think they've done so much work on their engine with those 2 years absence in the mix of wanting to be one of the best constructors and also having a driver challenge for the world championship.
18: All right, away from Formula One, let's go to tennis very quickly, you know, because the time just runs like a speed of light on scoreboard in 15. Carlos Alcaraz continues his return from long-term injury with a hugely impressive fourth-round win against Tommy Paul at the U.S. Open. He played his fourth competitive singles match after an absence of more than 4 months, and the 23-year-old Spaniard produced a masterful performance to beat the American 20th seed Paul 6-3, 6-3, 6-4 to qualify for the semifinal of the U.S. Open. Of course, I want us to join this together. Sabalenka as well, Sammy, two-time defending champion Sabalenka emulated Serena Williams as she eventually overpowered American Taylor Townsend to reach his sixth straight U.S. Open quarterfinal. It was the Belarusian's 18th consecutive win at the tournament, extending a 3-year unbeaten streak following back-to-back triumph in 2024 and 2025. So, Alcaraz, Sabalenka, victory for them again?
19: A couple of the top guns, it's definitely a good victory for them. And Sabalenka, world number one in the female game, for Carlos Alcaraz, world number three in the men's game. But in his words, he said, I played my best game. Mm. And there you tell that he unleashed that 33 winners, and he moved fleetly around the court thwarting Tommy Paul at every turn in that a game that lasted 2 hours and 20 minutes. But of course, the opponent before him now would be facing off against Ben Shelton, the son of the soil. Who also won against Stefano Tsitsipas 6-2, 6-3, 6-4 for a place in the semifinals. And it's just about getting to the finish line. We know that this week definitely is the end of the US Open, where other Masters events would actually come in place. But it's definitely a good one for Carlos Alcaraz. And for Aryna Sabalenka, on the other hand, she kept her bid for a real US Open that's a three-peat on track with a 6-4, 6-3 over Taylor Townsend. And you tell that she would be facing off against Noskova.
7: Noskova.
19: So it's definitely going to be an interesting week ahead of us. We'll talk about the world of tennis. And for the fixtures ahead of us, quickly just to pick
18: Osaka
19: up that.
18: Osaka is in action today.
19: Iga Swiatek could be up against Qin Wen Zheng. Mm-hmm. We will also see Iva Djokovic against Coco Gauff.
18: Yeah.
19: Mira Andreeva will be up against Potapova. Naomi Osaka will be up against Elena Bakina.
18: Looking forward to that one.
19: Looking forward to it. But you know that... these ladies, let's just see what will happen. But for me, I'm actually rooting for Coco Gauff. Just because she won the Cincinnati Masters, I want a repeat of what happened in 2024 to happen in the year 2026.
18: All right, quickly, let's go to football. We started from the home front. Continental football played at the weekend. Nigerian champions Rangers International were held to a 1-0 draw by AS Sobimap FC of the Benin Republic in the first leg of their continental encounter in Abeokuta on Sunday. Also, our own Shooting Stars were in action at the weekend as well, getting a 1-0 victory against CS Faxen of Tunisia. Meanwhile, the Falconets will be facing Spain in their World Cup opener. They'll open their FIFA under 20 Women's World Cup campaign today when they take on defending champion Spain in their Group F fixture later today. The match is scheduled to kick off 5 p.m. local time. That's 4 p.m. Nigerian time. We head coach Moses Aduku saying his team is determined to start the competition on a winning note. Quickly, let's head to our partners at the BBC Sports Centre. Let's get some English Premier League update. Of course, as you expect, it will be about yesterday's London Derby, where Arsenal got the better of Chelsea, beating them 2-1.
7: BBC Premier League update from the home of Premier League football.
17: Hello, I'm John Wilkinson at the BBC Sports Centre. Arsenal have kept up their winning start to their Premier League title defence. They came from behind to beat Chelsea 2-1 at the Emirates. Kai Havertz and Martin Odegaard got the goals, and Mikel Arteta says he was entertained.
20: It was a fascinating game of football. I really enjoyed it. I enjoyed it from the start to the end. It was tough to concede in the manner that we've done very early in the game. But the way that we reacted, you know, the way we competed, the way we play, attacked, the dynamism, the intent, aggression with the ball, the atmosphere that we created, really enjoyed it. It was an incredible performance to be part of.
17: Chelsea have seen 15 goals in their opening three league matches now. Did Xabi Alonso consider a more defensive approach against the reigning champions?
21: We want to compete and think what's the best with our qualities, with our players, with our approach, what's the best possible way to compete. We didn't want to sit deep and to wait, okay, let's see what happens. This was not the idea, and we wanted to be active, to have a proactive approach of the game.
17: Strangely for Chelsea, they ended the match with two right-backs in midfield, Reece James and Malo Gusto. Elsewhere in the Premier League, Ainsley Maitland-Niles marked his return to English football by scoring a stunning stoppage time equaliser as Everton came from behind twice to draw 2-2 with Manchester United. It was his first goal in the top flight for nearly 7 years. Here's his boss, David Moyes.
22: Maitland-Niles is certainly back, but the bigger problem is we've just really not had a chance to get to know the boy well enough and find out exactly how his role is when he plays full-back. So, but the one thing we do know, he can strike them from outside the box.
17: United, meanwhile, have now dropped 5 points from their first three Premier League games. For more football news from the BBC, go to bbc.com/football.
7: BBC Premier League update from the home of Premier League football.
18: All right, many thanks to Joe Wilkinson there for that update from our BBC, from our partners at the BBC Sports Centre. And Sammy, it's all about yesterday's London Derby. 2-1 victory for Arsenal, coming from behind to beat Chelsea. We saw the Chelsea new signing, Morgan Rogers, opening the scoreline very early in the game before Arsenal were able to get back on level terms. Courtesy Kai Havertz, and then they got the winning goal courtesy Martin Odegaard. A few talking points from the game for you, perhaps in 30 seconds, a few points from the Chelsea point of view. There are those who say, well, there are a few positives despite the fact that they lost against Arsenal. They're yet to get a victory against the Gunners since 2021. Any positives for Xabi Alonso? His first big test in England as Chelsea boss against the champions.
19: Well, that was indeed his first big test.
18: Yeah.
19: But coming from a Chelsea perspective, I would say that there are a bit of a positive to actually take out of it. Xabi Alonso, he knows his onions, and I really hope that the Blue Co can stick with him for a very long time, just the way the Caronkes stood with Mikel Arteta, because at the end of the day, you can't keep rebuilding every year.
18: Are you seeing signs that he's the man for the job?
19: Yes, I see signs that he's the man for the job. And that attacking trio for Chelsea Football Club, I think they are good, but they need to up their game in situations like this against the top oppositions. And then the non-positive thing from the game is
18: defense.
19: The midfield collapsing once right after the deal with Enzo Fernandez, when Chelsea thought they were going to get Kamara.
18: So we now saw Malagusto and Reece James.
19: Reece James, man. That's just like a dropping in that midfield of Arsenal Football Club, where one player was coming on and then one was getting off. Yeah. Look at Lewis Kelly, Zubimendi, who was pivotal in their early run last season. You look at Merino also coming on. We saw him at the World Cup. And then you talk about what they really have in their midfield. But from the Arsenal perspective, David Raya is him.
18: Yeah.
19: I would really say that. Estevao and bringing out for that ball, I think it's just a good thing.
18: That was the moment for me. I think that was a decider for the game. That was a decider. Had that goal had gone in,
19: That was the but. Yeah. Of course, for Arsenal Football Club, I think they've won Chelsea for that a graduating year for a normal course now. You know, a four-year course.
18: Yeah.
19: Maybe finished your national youth service call.
18: Yeah. Okay, another talking point from the weekend, Sammy, is four-goal thriller. The Hill Dickinson Stadium, Merseyside, between Everton and Manchester United. United thought they had gotten the win, but Maitland Miles from an Arsenal boy got the game back on level terms to rescue a point for David Moyes' side in that 2-2 draw.
19: I think for Manchester United, their problem still lies and laments. I don't think he's going to be the final stopper for a good that's a goalkeeper for Manchester United. And then that Manchester United defense, like I've been saying since the summer transfer window opened, and now that it's short, that defense line is a liability.
18: And Liverpool, of course, got their first win of the league season, beating Ipswich Town 2-0. There's a lot to talk about, actually, in the Serie A. Juve Milan 1-0 draw. Inter beating Napoli 3-2 as well. All of that, you get to hear it in the afternoon when our sports crew return 3:30 to 4 p.m. on Scoreboard Reloaded. Thank you, Sammy, for doing this with me. My name is Olorun Tuba Yusuf. Enjoy the rest of your Monday morning. Bye for now.

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2: Okay.
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0: 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Christ Followers Evangelical Ministry Incorporated. 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

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You are doing good, and I appreciate you, and I'm happy and proud to associate with you and your leadership. 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

you are more country wallele ni by happy resumption. And I hope that you too, that you resume your work today. Happy resumption to you too. Bawolo Jalataro. Hope everything is going on as planned. Eka so eka bosore to call and win game show with your ever friendly life of the party. Haduga Kenke of the Kenkele Unison. Please, Priscilla, Lara, everybody, all of you, please. Mr. Adedayo, I want to use message to blow my phone. Please look into that matter today. Please, Mr. Leda, you are for now. So, happy new week, yo, to you, wherever it is that you are listening. This is your laughter dial, 32 FM 94.9. Ikoni Aderin Poshono. Aduke Kenke is my name. Oh, monkey, you know, son, eh? Today happened to be the seventh day. Tiwanikwe is stand for perfection. I pray that on this seventh day, on this Monday, everything that your heart desire, God will meet you at the meat of your heart desire, at the need of your heart desire. English don't confuse, Senor. You pray that thing that you're asking from the Lord. Alone, you will meet it. Like, we're alone. Eka, but sorry, it's a call and win game show. I do care to call me. I'm going to go to the nation. Shall I feel mobile? And in case you are just joining us for the first time, pray that I come on for the first time. But you are just tuning your radio and you just, you know, you stumble on this one, then you lock down on it and you ask yourself, hey, this radio station is making sense. So thank you so much. We like first time callers. We like first time people that are joining our family. Eka Bosori Koni, Aderin Poshono, 32 FM 94.9. Anybody, we are going to be listening to the instructions because just in case that you didn't understand what we are doing, we are just saying that this guest is just talking. For you to understanding what we are doing on the show, please listen to the instructions. I'm born, huh?

0: Decide your fate. Rules of the game. First, we find caller number 7. Caller number 7 then plays the Decide Your Fate game. You have to say stop while the cash doll plays. If you don't say stop, you lose the chance of winning. Whatever point you choose to say stop determines how much you won. If you win, all you have to do is to provide the last 4 digits of your phone number, your full name, or preference of cash or airtime. Immediately, a listener can only win once on each episode.
1: Indeed, in case you're asking yourself, what did our uncle speak in English? We look for the number 7 caller. So there is 7. We are looking for number 7 caller. That number 7 caller, we now have opportunities to play in the cash die game. Oh yeah, one number 10 more questions to be part of the call and win game show. 0705-5949. Sejola wa faye gbo no kila wa se se baye la wa negi come on kila wa se. Hello, good afternoon. Hello. Okay, you didn't wait for me to hear your voice. Eja fiyala. Hello. Okay, thank you very much. Yet you voice me learning. Hello, good afternoon. Thank you so much. Caller number 1 mo gbo yin. Hello, good afternoon. Caller number 2. Soba dola. I can't even remember that song because it's like I'm a small child when they release the song. Hello, good afternoon.
2: Hello.
1: Caller number 3. Thank you so much. I want to ask Auntie Crochet. He said that you knew to wash clothes in the house. Seven for so, because I want to buy fuel this morning, you know, early in the morning. Timon Bomb be say, Auntie Tofe Tafue for me. God bless you because you can be listening about because you do help for me. Have you ever been in that condition, Mom? But how many cars have we pick? 4, Abby? This is 4. Yeah, let's PD 5 one first. Wait, oh. Hello, good afternoon. Thank you so much. You are caller number 5 like this now. Hold it to remind me. Mezi, Onijo, Bogo Weekend, Ijolo Fijo. Anyways, I want to tell you something. This morning, as I'm coming to work, because I didn't want to be late, say you understand. So, Moafera, Fue, Petro, Hepo, I want to buy it. That's how I just bring out my phone. Can imagine. I didn't know that I didn't have data. Bania, Hansi, please, can you help me? You know, just, you can hear all them on team. You say you understand. I carry cards, go and buy fuel. Now I'm begging for data. So, you come on, River. But,

0: Temo, when you are in the situation where you cannot be late for work and you can't leave your car there and they can't say where for you, where you come and pay later, you don't cover, you can't do it. Buddy, auntie, please, can you help me to on your hotspot? So maybe I can. That's why I thought that even most more every time, that auntie, where I maybe it's, you know, since I highlight since that didn't let her recognize me, say you understand, but I didn't vex. Nobody had pay a hardy half data over near Lubaton. Mr. Thomas is saying, can you see low money tiny moment? I found you before link and now. So, very simple, please, can you help me to do data so that I can buy fuel because Harley, the motor chrome be. And so, when the auntie now see that, much fair more than well, I'm going front, I'm going more than see packs, then no, can you see not say, oh, yeah, yeah, we'll be almost, she said, every to her. So, she have data, she didn't want to help me in the first place. So she said, hold the data for me. Umbania, thank you. I quickly do data and you can hold your data back. I see now want to help me press the pin. Nobody next in one. Ha! You see this nurse. A canon had visa nurse. Oh, it's fine, oh, me le paro, but ah. You know, when you are doing work, when you know the kind of work that you are doing, like say, model, or makeup artist, or beauty, somebody, you get why it's nail style you are facing, even if you face them from there, like it's long from Ibadan to Lagos, you know that is the work that is doing. So, auntie, it's fair that you are saying, how will you hold nozzle? How will you press, how will, because that nail cannot allow to press it. So, why am I saying this? I used to have, so because somebody like me now, where I'm bushed, if I face too long nails, I don't be able to wash clothes. I don't be able to do anything. Oh, mom, say be antique, say, how far? It's fine in your hand, sha. Hello, good afternoon.
1: Hello,
0: yes, thank you so much. Your caller number 6, God bless you. Yeah, I think we call caller number 7. Hello.
2: Hello,
0: yes, sir, Eka, sir.
2: Mr.
0: Mutiu, Ekaso, Salafia Mobile.
2: Yes, ma.
0: Hey, your last 4 digits or telephone number, King Samis, working. No, something better.
2: 9906.
0: Yeah, I shot it better. Something 6. Any normal better. Something 6. Okay, all right. Oh, yeah, Mr. Mutiu, I'm going to say, we're going to be. Oh, yeah, I'm going to play cards for you.
2: Hello.
0: Eba wa pa radio na se be mo. 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A mo play cards ai fun yen salejo. 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Okay? Mr. Wa.
2: Oya.
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0: Mr. Mutiu. Ah, network to Mr. Mutiu. So, Mutiu Mokwe, network. You must work with 2-5. Oh, what you to have a hali at Jamola? He said, yeah, go on, money, come on, Jeff. One hour, I'm going to come on, Jeff. I don't think I'm going to get fufu. 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Emma jen se imbo so. Oh yeah, let's look for another number 7 like that. Hello, good afternoon. Ah, okay. Otonomi, emo flash radio station. Hello, good afternoon. Hello. Okay, that person is a mental voice me. Hello, good afternoon.
2: Hello.
0: Caller number 1, thank you so much. God bless you. Yeah, quickly. Yeah, we caller number 2, Ben. Hello. Hello. Hello. Okay. And one draw me, no darling for me. What's a Roger Monday? Oh, darling for me. How the guys and they call me. Hello. Hello, ah, oh, yeah, my phone familiarity. I want you to let me know, like, yeah, they cannot know it. Hello, good afternoon. We have picked just one call like that, too. Hello, okay, thank you so much, sir. Your caller number 2. That uncle just wake up. I want to be like you when I grow up. Hello, good afternoon.
2: Hello,
0: thank you so much. It's caller number 2, but I am Phoebe no so alone. Hello, thank you so much. Caller number 4. Thank you. I can hear you. Hello. 0705-5949. Hello. Good afternoon.
2: Hello.
0: Caller number 5. Thank you. God bless you. Hello. Good afternoon. Okay, thank you. This one, Fenta voice me. Auntie Crow say, oh yeah, 0705 5900. This one is like this. It's like Hamilton's office. Because Mofe said, I mean, the Lord come, Mubani Mofe lo book appointments that I want to fix, Kim Mom Quickney, her qualities. When they call the price for me, I humble delete the guest number and block myself. I didn't even wait for her to block me. I block myself, my say 20,000. I feel a break up. I feel a 20K. That money, I used to cook soup. I see I've changed. If it's obey elastic or a four. Anyways, we're just saying, okay, no, I feel polo or jam on bonner.

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0: Because you are just joining us, this is Ikoni Adeyin Poto, your laughter station, 32 FM 94.9. Many things are happening. Even Olorin got to call quick, crazy things are happening. If you see some, but apart from that, gun, when you see some things that are happening in this life, even glad me wagon, you know, in warm lodge, it's like, I'm glad to say, damn Lola. Now, let me wear the glass, so please. Because my future is bright. Now, Tebara won't go to sell and I'm asking Angela Olua how far that quick was to connect me. Nobody said I've carried down this for like 3 weeks. He didn't remove. He didn't no wonder that the price. Because if you charge me that kind of money, maybe it's permanent you want to do for me. Please till December. Timba say that January right next in Kobudo, your December. Because if I do it and I remove the next day, the kind of Canada will carry to the guest shop last time. Anyways, we 0705 5949 0097 9049. Hello, good afternoon. Okay, I like it like that. I say hello, you call the calls. Okay, you see, I'll count it now. Hello, good afternoon.
1: Hello,
0: thank you, Jaye, my brother. Caller number one, God bless you. 0705 5949 0097 9049. Hello, good afternoon. Hello. Yes. Thank you so much. You are calling number two. God bless you, my mommy. I like when people come pay and tell you, okay? I want to talk, but it's not yet time. Hello, good afternoon.
2: Hello.
0: Thank you so much. Caller number three. God bless you. Hello, good afternoon. Okay, thank you. This one is Ayan Corini Lorini. How many that we pick? Say more, Ayan Corini Lorini. It's 3 calls that we have picked now. I don't think warm. You do minimum work every time. Oh yeah, let's pick the number four. Hello, good afternoon. Thank you very much. Yes, we hear your voice. We are calling number four like that. Say 0705 5949. We have picked 4 calls. It's remaining 3. I hope that you are counting it too. And if you have not followed us on our social media platform, please follow us. 0705 5949. Hello, good afternoon. Hello?
3: Hello?
0: Hello? Caller number 5, Fabi. How are we this? Mercy Onijo, it's number 5 that we this. Fabi, you think I didn't see you outside your house that you are dancing? Oh, yeah, we have picked 5 questions. Meaning to Kini Sammy's in Waki. You know? What's he looking for up and down? Hello? Hello? Okay, check with me. Hey, King, what are you even wanting to ask? Okay. Basketball. Okay, we have picked 5 remaining. It's just she's not using her height. See your mates that they are playing basketball inside the television. Oh yeah, let's pick it. Hello, Ati Wagon. Hello. And you too. Hello.
4: Good afternoon,
0: Tori, my daddy. God bless you. Caller number 6.
4: Hello.
0: Rukoko ba me. I think we are not there. Ni. Oh yeah, Jagbe. Caller only number 7. Hello.
5: Hello.
0: Good afternoon, Tori, my mommy. God bless you. Happy new week. Your name, please.
5: Fine. Adeyemo Florence.
0: From which area?
5: Lati Boda, Muslim area.
0: Okay. What any border money? Is this same border? Be which one? All right, my mommy. Thank you so much. Please, can you help us with the last 4 digits of telephone number? Can you see my acrylic?
5: 4808
0: Mommy, I'm gonna play cards die for you. Teba ti rele yi to mu. Teba ti debi to te yi lorun. Se ga iti ye. Eba wa so question. Okay? Oh yeah, please, listen.
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0: Hello, Leje.
5: ₦1,000
0: Mommy.
5: ₦1,000
0: Leje, Abi. Okay.
5: Benny.
0: Baba Fade. Abi, be 1,000,000 So what are you doing? 1,000,000 1,000,000 Send the baby lorry billboard. Ese unga mami. Eba Fade.
5: Okay.
0: se ra won ti kekele omi won sa fe mo karoyin lo e sa e mo karoyin ko ti to time iroyin o ti dago merin let's see you can still look for number 7 again 777 is a number hello good afternoon all right 0705 5949 let cross you le se se hosha how many minutes of you drone this in to the joko 08097949 e tun le pe 09062949 hello thank you so much yes caller number 1 07055949 08097949 listen attentively hello good afternoon caller number 2 thank you so much 07055949 want to pick caller number 3 hello
3: hello
0: thank you so much number 3 caller god bless you 07055949 08097949 as we 3 calls is remaining 4 put again on 0 1 2 3 sometimes you will do calculation and you want to confuse you but then only if you force this and composure because if you that you are even adult cannot calculate how do you if small child now ask you question how will you answer or you're supposed to pick it hello caller number 5 Mr. God bless you happy new week caller number 5 for this announcement got to bury now sometimes when I see all these sponsors you say ha and say I do care like mathematics I'll be laughing in French inside my mind because when I'm in school it's like I used to carry like 20 21 I see that people that carry 1 2 3 first second third their mark is small 21 I'm the person I'm the winner this student thing that I like much I didn't like it me like parole zero it's not easy omo je ko ri mo for me which number we reach that you're looking at me like that school him like which number it's number 5 that we reach so tony yes even ti ba parole so fe mo oh yeah let's pick it hello hello okay thank you very much as I know your voice how am I so sure that it's somebody that call me like that I have to hear your voice you have to say hello 07055949 08097949 hello good afternoon hello hello yes caller number 6 good afternoon thank you so much my sister oh yeah I beg caller only number 6 bye 07055949 hello good afternoon hello hello hello oh it's like it's my voice I'm here no hello it's my voice oh me mongo hello ah okay thank you very much let's see if another person will pick up call on some more sanua hello
4: hello good afternoon
0: to you sir god bless you. Your name please Mr. John, what's wrong with your network now? It's like they are frying like ships inside. You are
4: working.
0: I can hear you, but it's going and coming. Oh yeah, the last 4 digits of telephone number.
4: 4999.
0: Oh yeah, quickly about play cards there for Mr. John. You can go to the network, you know.
4: Okay.
0: Yes.
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0: Monica is stop. Mr. John. What now?
4: ₦1,000.
0: What happened now? We are here now. Let's stop. Let's repeat. Stop. And then so stop. So I must win.
4: Thousand.
0: Ah, 100 and 2,000. Yeah, be much more. Cause he must say for you next time. Oh yeah, ma. Mr. John, thank you so much for money. Reke, it's not too far from this place. I do go and want far Harley back on here. All right, thank you so much for being part of the show. Check out my love. We should be going, Abby. All right, let's do this again. Same time, same station tomorrow, 2 to 2:30. Have yourself a beautiful Monday afternoon. A big thanks to Holly Haitio. They didn't love me from their heart like that. From Angie Baby to Lara to Priscilla to Ife this affair like this to Hanu and Mezi. Mezi the dancer. Have yourself a beautiful Monday afternoon. Keep listening to us. 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If you're not new, it's team you. Don't see another person enter. Oh, double.
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0: Welcome to 94.9 32 FM. Right now, all the headlines from the world of sports, and that's why we call it Scoreboard Reloaded. Earlier in the morning, it was scoreboard in 15, but now we're going to expand all the talk around the world of sport over the weekend and what to expect. I am Peter. I've got Simons alongside with me on this first Monday in the month of September edition of the show. We'll talk football, we'll talk tennis, we'll talk some basketball, and of course some boxing. So B and B, I wanted to put one after the other. So basketball and boxing, we got us talking on the show. Hey, just finished watching the game between the Nigerian girls and the French ladies in this year's World Basketball Game. The defeat was just heavy. All right, for football, on the flip side, Shooting Stars, what a way to bounce back after 27 years. And I'm just saying now, it's 27 minutes to 4. So 27 years, Shooting Stars, they were out of continental engagement, but they were back over the weekend in MKO, Abiola Stadium in Abeokuta, where they won by goal to nil against Sfax Sfaxien of Tunisia. So it's not done yet. Until it is done, it's football. Anything can happen. It's football. It's like biscuits. Anton, do you like biscuits? You don't? I'm just shocked that Anton, I don't like biscuits. Okay, we'll see what happens. Coming on Sunday, we'll wait to see if Shooting Stars can go all the way and do the unthinkable. The unthinkable is go there and get a good result. And just I've been saying, one is not enough. Samis was in Abeokuta to watch the game between Shooting Stars of Nigeria, not Shooting Stars of Ibadan or of Oyo State. They represented the country in Nigeria. And of course, it's good to see that the clubs at the point in time in the past were called ICC. But now, it's Shooting Stars. Shooting. Go to Tunisia, go to Faxien and shoot them. Because from what I gather, that game will be played behind closed doors. There will be no fans. Samis will tell me if that is enough for Shooting Stars to get something. Because you know how the North Africans can be on the day of the match. As someone said, it is not even on the day of the match. The day they step into Tunisia, that day they begin to experience all kind of gamemanship, all kind of unfair hospitality and all that. So, leading to the game. But you know, for the game, like I said, the fans will not be there to watch. The Shooting Stars, can you go there and kill it? Beat them. You will get a draw. That will be good. Away from that, on the flip, in terms of European football, so much in terms of what happened from the Premier League to La Liga to the German Bundesliga, and in the La Liga, Villarreal could not win against Betis in Seville, in Schalke. Bayern could not win against Schalke 04 in England. United could not win against Everton. Okay, you begin to put all of those heavyweight club side in the mix, and all of this club side will be playing in the UEFA Champions League for 26-27 season, starting on Tuesday, Wednesday, and let me also put Thursday, because the first opening games of the UEFA Champions League, the last two editions, you have one game or a couple of games on Thursday. Samis, let's start with some football back home, Shooting Stars. You will take us through what happened and, of course, help us with some track-up in terms of the press conference you were part of on Saturday after Shooting Stars won against Sfax Sfaxien by goal to nil. So, Samis, how was it like? How was the atmosphere for those of us who were back in Ibadan, who were not there in Abeokuta? Hope the Ibadan people turn out in their numbers to see the game. So, Samis, take us through what happened, the voices. I know that you have that of the head coach of Shooting Stars. I mean, a man who somebody cooked the food and is the one eating it. It happens in football. I'm just joking. Samis, how do you do?
1: Good afternoon, Peter. Good afternoon to our esteemed audience out there. Well, like you rightly mentioned, the return of CAF football for the Yole Warlords, so who won the CAF Cup in 1992. I think after 27-year absence, it was just a good way to have the fans of the club side enjoy that maximum football at its best. But a lot of people will say the results definitely is not the best. But when you talk about what was implemented, the output on the field of play, I think the performance by those boys was really good. But I know you won't compare CS Faxien with Mamelodi Sundowns, but with the way they played over the course of the weekend at the Moshood Abiola Stadium there in Abeokuta, I think it was just so good to see also from myself, especially the first half, where it was more like a walk in the park for the Yole Yole Warlords. But the second half started quite on the front foot for the Tunisian club. But at the end of the day, it was a Shooting Stars who emerged victorious, going into the return leg, which will go down on Sunday with a slim 1-0 victory. And that 1-0 victory definitely will tell that it is good for the Yole Yole Warriors, because
0: 1-0 good for Loyola Warriors.
1: Yeah, it is good. In terms of how they played.
0: So, I mean, they're going to play in Tunisia.
1: I know.
0: And you say 1-0 is a good.
1: We've discussed. I know behind the mics or off the mics. So we've actually discussed about what might play out that on Sunday, because the weather is number one. And you mentioned one thing that the Tunisian club, they enjoyed here in Nigeria, their reception. Hopefully the Olioli Warriors also would experience that as such a good reception when they get to Tunis to play against this club side. So above all, the head coach of the side, Salisu Yusuf, he has come out to say that they are not going to defend. They are going to give the game a different approach there in Tunis. We know when we say we want to defend too much, it might not be the best. But in terms of the fans also, you know, and there was the Shooting Stars fans, they actually converged in the Ibadan and they left. But some also went on their own, individuals went on their own. And okay. I am also one of those individuals who went on his own. And I saw fans, you know, meeting fans at one point or the other, either the bus stops, the garage, and even in Abeokuta, finding themselves their way to the stadium. So it was actually good to see that fans could actually travel from Ibadan to Abeokuta just to watch their darling football club.
0: So let's leave the fans who were in Abeokuta, and I know that quite a number of them will not be able to find their way to Faxen to watch the game on Sunday night. But Thomas, let's start with what the coaches and what the players are saying. I'll say coach now, not the coaches, because I know that you've got the voice of Salisu on the show today, and of course one of the players from Shooting Stars. So take us through this for the next 1 or 2 minutes, Hamis. What was exactly did the coach say? Was it about them not taking chances in the game, or it was the only one they got, they make use of it, keep it tight at the back, and then see what happened in Faxen in the coming days?
1: You look at what the head coach has said. One is about how the players definitely played the game and what the approach would be like going into the second game. People should not actually turn them off or turn them out of the competition, as they are still in it. One new victory, good enough for them to actually go to Tunisia later this weekend and get a victory. But let's take a listen to the words of that Salisu Yusuf, the head coach of the Shooting Stars, speak right after the game over the course of the weekend.
2: The players are home very well because we created chances that the game's possible have finished 3-0 or 4-0, but we know it's football. But as far as we can create those moments, even two in Tunisia, I simply we can win because they'll come on us. And we're not going to play the same one we play here. We change tactics, we change strategy. You understand? It's about the mindset. It's not that because we are going to Tunisia, it's not that we are going to say go there and be afraid that maybe they'll beat us. No, we will fight more than what we fought here, what they fought here. Because we are experienced in this game, this continental tournament. And when I was in Rangers, we went to Egypt and beat Pyramid there. So I never, in football, everything is possible. We are positive. And I believe my players are just them in the last 2 weeks. And you can see the transformation in them. And I believe in the next 5 seasons, we will see a different team. But I still believe it's going to be a real hard game in Tunisia. But I still believe, I'm very positive that we can qualify.
0: All right, so there you have him. Salisu Yusuf. Many of those words I listened, maybe two or three times, when he said, I still believe, I still believe, I still believe. And he said, in that belief, he's been to pyramids in Egypt, where was Rangers. And not speaking about Rangers, I got the 1-1 draw that game.
1: Yeah, speaking of Rangers head coach as well, he was just behind the media stand.
0: All right, so let's stay with this. And then you have to put further questions about how determined were Shooting Stars to get this win against the opponent. So Thomas, just in a few seconds, I don't know if to say that Shooting Stars go to Tunisia and defend with your life, or go to Tunisia and get the win, because you'll be playing this game in closed doors. The fans will not be there, Thomas.
1: All right, I think Gadifalke, the captain of the side, who actually played quite well. That was a played as a right back. over the course of the weekend. He actually spoke about the 27 years absence for the Shooting Stars and what needs to be done. That's later on Sunday. So I think we should actually listen to what the Shooting Stars captain also has to say.
2: I would say we are very happy with the result today. After 27 years, Shooting Stars are back in the country and win here today. And we are very happy. And by God, next week we'll go to Tunisia and we'll fight there. And inshallah, we'll get the point there.
0: All right. You know how Nigerians will always behave during press conference. I would have been shocked even if them didn't say put God in it. And the thing I like about these interviews is that maybe Sammy's have done some homework about it. I remember when I go for press conferences like this, you hear the coaches say they want to thank the governor, they want to thank the commissioner, they want to thank the minister, they want to thank the every chairman of the club side, and they go on and pouring out this accordion on these individuals. But hey, that didn't happen. Maybe, like I said, maybe Sammy's have worked on that part. So if it did not, I would have been. Okay, so let's move on and talk about the other club side on the continent. Sammy's before we talk some basketball on the show this afternoon. So I don't know how to put it. Rangers could not get a win. They played a game on Sunday in that same stadium. 1-1 in the CAF Champions League. Academy Warriors, I mean, were the biggest winners. They won 3-0. Rivers 1-1 away from home. So I think my fear is Rangers and Shooting Stars. Two darling club side of Nigerian club football back in the 80s, 70s. Look a little bit shaky, Sammy. I don't know. Maybe you think what you think. But if you ask me what I think, I've got my reservation about this loose club side in the coming days. Rivers, hope you can come back home and get this. Where's Rivers playing their own game too? MQ, I better say them in Abeokuta.
1: I think Rivers will be playing in Uyo.
0: They will play in Uyo.
1: Yeah.
0: Academy played in Abeokuta. Academy passed so many states.
1: Yeah.
0: From Borno State, cross every part of the country to come play continental football in Abeokuta. It goes to show, like I said the other day, a couple of months ago when the president was dishing out money to the Super Falcons, giving them a whole lot of money for winning AFCON. And I said, and governors too were trying to do the same for this guy. I said, if only you guys can put these things in place.
1: Peter, I just want to push something to you.
0: Do you Academy, know that? Do you know that?
1: The MKO Abiola National Stadium wouldn't have been in this state if not for the event that happened last year.
0: The National Sport Festival?
1: Yes.
0: This is not good. You can't have fans from Air Canadian Warriors who watched that team played over 30 matches. I know they qualify within the FA Cup, won the FA Cup, and they had to play their continental game far away from home, from Borno to Ogun State. It is just terrible for our governors. Because these are government-owned clubs, not private-owned clubs. But Samis, let me not get to that. So I won't get some slight headache this Monday afternoon. So looks like Shooting Stars and Rangers in DNA.
1: Well, like you mentioned, Shooting Stars and Rangers. I was quite surprised with the results in which Rangers I got yesterday. Because against AS Sobemap that they played against, they've not resumed their league and they've not played any game this season. So Rivers United, Rangers rather, were unable to get a victory. But that was just the abysmal performance, a result for me. I shouldn't start against CX by saying, yes, 1-0, the job is not done. They need to go there not to concede. But if they actually want to concede, I think they should actually be on the front foot when they score an early goal in this encounter. But like you mentioned, for Okanami Warriors in the CAF Confederations Cup as well, 3-0 against UDib from Guinea-Bissau. What a magnificent result for them. And you can say that they might be the only Nigerian side to make it through into the next round. You know, on paper, they are true. But on the field of play, we can't say they are true. Because I remember Yimba three seasons ago, I will still keep hammering on that. But then for Rivers, 1-1 against San Pedro away from home in Ivory Coast. I think they will come back home to see what would actually be their faith when they play against San Pedro in the return leg.
0: Let's play some basketball, Samis. Let's stay with this for the next few minutes. France, they've defeated, they've humiliated, they've disgraced our girls. But you know what? I'm not surprised. Okay? I'm cool. Nigeria lost to France in the last few minutes. And this is World Basketball Tournament going on in Germany. Nigeria lost 111 to 56. So that means if you put that match, that's about 55 points deficit.
3: Yeah.
0: I can't remember, I guess, beat any girl, any women's team on the continent with this margin or with this kind of score. Maybe I missed a few, but in the last few editions of AfroBasket for Women, I didn't see our girls beat anyone like this. But this is the worst stage, and we lost to France. Just a couple of days ago, I was watching us against Hungary, and we lost in that one. Very close, but to think that the Hungarians have not won in over 20 years in terms of women world basketball, and our girls will be the first that they will defeat. And it just goes to show that things are doing well with our girls, Sammy's. And right about now, we've lost our three opening games.
1: We have no more rounds to play. We are out of the competition.
0: Yeah, we've lost our three opening games. Now,
1: you don't need to say we've lost our three opening games.
0: We lost every
1: all
0: day.
1: Games and we are out of
0: so
1: the
0: let's come back home. But in this event, I didn't see those who and who in Nigerian politics or sport there. They didn't show up, Abi. It's not football, Abi. They didn't show up because it's basketball. But I mean, I love the girls. I love them.
1: Yeah.
0: I love them.
1: And
0: I don't have nothing to say. I don't have any bad feelings. I don't have anything to worry about. I was asking you a few minutes ago before we walk into the studio that how prepared were these guys for this World Cup?
1: Yeah, that was what I was about to say. They played a few friendly games. That was in the month of just last month. They played against China. They played against Spain. And they played against Belgium. And they won against China, which was the first game of the friendlies. They lost to Spain. That's 58-83. They lost to Belgium also, 90-55. But then...
0: Who did we not beat? You just say we lost.
1: We won against China that friendly game. And then when the competition started, I was just so surprised how we actually took this game. Because you look at, of all the 12 sets that we've played at this year's FIBA Women's Basketball, how many sets would you say the D Tigers of Nigeria actually won? Against South Korea, we won just one set, one quarter rather, which was at the second quarter against South Korea. Against Hungary, we won just the last quarter against Hungary, which was a 25-19. And against France, we won just one quarter, which was also a close margin, 17-16. So just three quarters. We won of 12 quarters. So that is the reason why we are out of this competition without any formidable performance by the ladies. Because as early as the second quarter, the French national team were ranked in 55. And I said to you, this is going to be over 100 points for the French national team. And lo and behold, we saw 111 points to 56, which also points out a 55-point deficit between the ladies. And it's just the Tigers out of this year's FIBA Women's World Cup. And it also states that I think 2026 it's not been good for our sports.
0: You know what? Like I said, I love the girls.
1: Of course.
0: If you cannot beat them, this is what I'm going to say, Sammy.
1: The reality coming is that it's not coming from the men. It's coming from the sides that probably not much attention is on, but we love them dearly. The Super Falcons, the D Tigers. Love them dearly.
0: You know what I'm going to say?
1: They are winners.
0: You know what I'm going to say? It's not even, yes, indeed they are. You know why I said I like them, I love them? It's because when the chips are down, they're the ones who always bring Nigerians back smiling. Okay? So, be beating us on the global stage, we'll be beating them too down here. So, the way you've defeated our girls in the last few games in this year's Women's Basketball World Cup, we'll come back to the continent and we'll beat Mali well, beat Senegal well. Who else again? Give me names of those. Cote d'Ivoire. Beat Cameroon. Beat Cote d'Ivoire. Beat all those girls who play in this part of the world in terms of basketball. We'll beat them well. And if we come to the world, you can beat us. We don't care. That means let's move because we care. Not football now. See if we can take some European football on the show today because I still have a bit in terms of some other sport. Now, Tyson Fury claims he's looking for a new opponent for November. and has called out Alexander Usyk despite being contracted to fight Anthony Joshua next. The All-British Heavyweight Showdown is being targeted for November, with both Joshua and Fury signing individual contracts for the contest. But the issue of where to fight takes place has caused a delayed and official announcement, with organizers pushing to stage it in the US rather than Joshua's preferred location of Wembley in London in England. But he said, now, I don't want this fight to happen. I want the Ukrainian. Give me Usyk. Hey, that's something is playing with fire, right?
1: Well, 5 pounds of fire. But we've been there before. We've experienced it before. He has been there before. And we know how it ended the about. It's just about the Gypsy King. The Ukrainian are coming out on top. Usyk is... Fury is the Gypsy King.
0: Yeah.
1: But then for the Ukrainian, he definitely came out on top. He won the titles. But, you know, wanting a challenger is just discussing about the uncertainty with his fight with Anthony Joshua, which last week he called out Anthony Joshua, the camp of Anthony Joshua as well. But I think what is really causing the delay is the aspect of venue. That's what is causing the delay, because there would be a need to change the contract in which we have presently, if the game is going to be the bout is going to go down in the United States of America. And remember, when the United States of America came into the mix, it's all about the time zone, the time frame when this bout will go down. But we've seen sport take center stage in the U.S., so I don't think this is going to be a big issue. And it's just about this man that wanted to stay relevant and probably hasting things with the camp of Anthony Joshua and Eddie Hearn to fast-track the fight between himself and Anthony Joshua.
0: Okay. All right. So, just want to take a few of the games in the Nigerian Professional Football League. Inter Lagos lost to Durban by a goal to nil in Lagos. Wow. And Inter Lagos, who lost the opening game to Shooting Stars, lost at home in the first game to Durban. Canopolis and Tornadoes 3-2 ended. The game between Shooting Stars and Nyimba, of course, you know that will not happen because Shooting Stars on the continent. Nassau United won against Better Lishans. Plateau United 1-0 against Kwara United. And later today, there will be one game. Ranchers Beast will be up against Abia Warriors. In European games, Getafe against Celta Vigo, Elche against Real Sociedad in Italy, Cagliari against Lecce, Udinese up against Lazio. All right, there you have it. Let's talk some tennis now, Sammy, because of our time, and see what's happening in the US Open later today. Francisco Cerundolo will be up against Alexander Pop. While Karen Khachanov will be playing against Lina Tien. And later on Tuesday morning, Alexander Zarev will be playing against Luciano Denderi. In the women's angle, Jessica Pegula won a game, same with Emma Navarro, in the early hours of this morning, while Mira Andreeva will be up against Anastasia Potapova. Igor Shafek will play against Quen Zeng, while Naomi Osaka will play against Elena Rybakina of Kazakhstan. In the early hours of Tuesday morning, Eva Jovic will be up against American girl Coco Gauff. Samis, we've got 5 minutes to leave the studio. Let's see if we can push some European agenda on the show. And it's all about press conferences, not even going about games that were played over the weekend. Samis, I begin to see things from Madrid, where Real will be playing against Inter Milan on Tuesday night to be for Champions League. But earlier today, it was not even about the game, Sam. It was about Ballon d'Or. You go to the to Germany also, where Bayern also had a press conference earlier today. The question to Harry Kane is Ballon d'Or. What is this agenda about who's going to win the Ballon d'Or? It's not too early to talk about Kylian Mbappe. He's saying, you give that to me because I scored more than Ousmane Dembele and Rafinha. I deserve to win. I scored more goals. I went to the World Cup, shattered the World Cup record in terms of goal. Harry Kane says he had the best season so far in his career, and he deserved to win the Ballon d'Or. Kilo Shele, gong gong.
1: All of them are deserving of the title, but at the end of the day, you would only see a one winner. But as we also say, there are so many greats also who didn't win the Ballon d'Or. And one name will still come to mind, the Arsenal legend, Thierry Henry.
0: I thought you were going to say JJ Okocha. You fall my hand. I didn't say he played for Arsenal. No. You said no. I want to cut something. No, when you said Arsenal legend, I didn't say Okocha played for Arsenal. Mm-hmm. That don't. So when you said Thierry, Henry, and I said I thought you were going to mention Bolton legend, Paris Saint-Germain
1: legend.
0: at Bolton, not Wales, PSG, yeah, but for Bolton.
1: Not even a Frankfurt legend.
0: I didn't say even for Fenerbahce. I just not said for Bolton.
1: He won the BBC Premier League, no, back BBC Player of the Year award.
0: Back to back.
1: But never the African Player of the Year
0: I'm
1: award.
0: I'm shocked that you said he never won. Oh, I was shocked when you didn't mention his name. That he won. Yeah, they never won the African Player of the Year. And you have to go to some of you.
1: But for the likes of Harry Kane, Ousmane Dembele, you talk about Kylian Mbappe. Yes, they are all deserving of the award. But one thing is, for me, I don't think I would pick any Paris Saint-Germain player to be the deserving player of this year's Ballon d'Or. Why? You look at the number of competitions they actually play. And I'm not saying it is not good for players' retention in terms of their ability to still be the same during the course of a football season, but with their number of games and the number of competitions, it's all about a selective play. Okay. But if you ask me, really, it should be between Harry Kane and Kylian Mbappe.
0: This is why they say mention. All right, you can't
1: mention
0: Victor Osimhen here. I get it. Why you cannot? Osimhen will be out injured for a couple of weeks. He won't be playing in the Champions League game this week.
1: What agenda?
0: Except
1: are you pushing
0: something Nigerians. Happened. All right, wow. So we'll see you guys again. We'll see you again on Tuesday morning. At 9:15 will be scoreboard reloaded. We'll say whatever you want to say out there. Okay, but don't forget we'll hop here. And coming up is the news. We have a home run and then a game from 5 to 6. Dele will be here. Dele will be here from 6 to 7 to take you home. If you are going home, still a shop, good for you. And then we'll have other lineup for you from 7 p.m. up until 3 a.m. Tuesday morning. I am Peter. I've done this with Samis. Thank you for listening to 32 FM 94.9.

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I am Olorun Toba Yusuf. First, the headlines. Osun Tribunal displays APC-PDP petitions challenging Adeleke's re-election. Atiku Abubakar's fuel subsidy pledge sparks further debate across Nigeria. On the foreign scene, Iranian government warns South Korea against involvement in Strait of Hormuz. In sports, Fury calls out Usyk in quest for new opponent. And in entertainment, actress Ruth Kadiri debunks viral death rumor. Stay tuned for details of these and more.

0: Thank you for staying with us. We begin today with reports that the Osun State Governorship Election Petition Tribunal has displaced two petitions filed by the All Progressives Congress APC and the People's Democratic Party PDP, challenging the re-election of Governor Ademola Adeleke. The petitions were posted on the notice board of the tribunal secretariat in Oshobo, the state capital, today, thereby setting the legal process in motion over the August 15, 2026 governorship election. This follows confirmation by the secretary of the tribunal, Pefe Belemori, that petitions challenging the outcome of the election had been filed. At the opening of the tribunal earlier today, Belemori talked about was in court alongside other officials ahead of the proceedings. Away from that now, reactions have continued to trail the pledge by the presidential candidate of the African Democratic Congress, ADC, Alhaji Atiku Abubakar, to restore fuel subsidy if elected president in the country. While some Nigerians believe a return of subsidy can help reduce the rising cost of living, others argue that sustainable economic reform remains the lasting solution to the country's economic challenges. 32 FM News correspondent Olariwaju Ogundele examines the divergent views of Nigerians against the administration's stand.
1: Unfortunately, the budget that I've glimpsed before I assume office and what I've heard is that no provision is there for fuel subsidy. The fuel subsidy is gone.
0: The debate follows Atiku Abubakar's proposal to restore subsidy, with some Nigerians saying its removal has worsened economic hardship in the country.
2: So many Nigerians have been calling me to say that, you know, one of my press aides had contradicted me in my policy statement as far as subsidy is concerned. I want to repeat categorically that what I said, I will return subsidy, I will. Nigeria is rich enough to look after the welfare of its citizens. Therefore, let it be clearly stated that he was not speaking authority, because the removal of subsidy has driven more Nigerians into poverty than at any other time in the history.
0: The national president of the Nigerian of Petroleum and Natural Gas Workers, Nupeng Otumba Salmon Oladiti, says any promise to restore fuel subsidy must be backed by a clear funding plan. On his part, a policy analyst at Adebomi Idowu says the benefits of subsidy removal will remain limited until citizens begin to feel the impact of the policy. Meanwhile, some Nigerians have argued that subsidy removal has worsened economic hardship with rising fuel and transportation costs in the country, saying the government palliative remain inadequate

0: Away from that now, the presidential candidate of the Nigeria Democratic Congress, NDC, Peter Obi, has said that his allied People's Movement APM counterpart, Seyi Makinde, is qualified to be the president of Nigeria. Obi made the remarks during the inauguration of Makinde's presidential campaign office in Abuja, the nation's capital, expressing his readiness to work with any presidential candidate who wins the 2027 election genuinely. The NDC presidential candidate called for unity among politicians, saying there is need to work for Nigeria's unity and progress. He pledges support for whoever wins in a free, fair and credible election to save the country from collapse. In Oyo State, former Commissioner for Education in the State, Professor Adeniyi Oluwafela, urged members of the All Progressives Congress, APC, to rally around Senator Sharafuddin Ali, the party's governorship candidate, ahead of the 2027 elections. Oluwafela spoke on the podium, a flagship program on 32FM, on Saturday, noting that some of the governorship aspirants of the APC were aggrieved over Ali's emergence as the APC candidate in the state. He called for calm within the party, warning that failure of the aggrieved members of the APC to support Ali's candidature may foreclose the hope of the party to return to power after conceding number one position in the state for 8 years. 32FM's Olai Tonfolaromi reports that Oluwafela cautioned party leaders against allowing internal disagreement to escalate, saying that unresolved divisions can destroy the hope of the party in the state in 2027.
1: Well, I wrote an article that time that I pray that Tinubu will not destroy APC in Oyo State. No, but this time around, he has done what the elder of the party or the leader of the party should do when he gave a law to a particular candidate. If you see all the candidates that came out, all of them are brilliant. And there's none of them that could not effectively be the governor of Oyo, but he has to pick one, and he has picked one. Senator Sarafa, he is somebody who is a grassroots politician, and is a level-headed person. I feel very sad that people lost their money, because if you pay about 25 million naira to get a ticket, and at the end of the day, you are unable to get that ticket, you know, it's not only a financial loss, it's also a personal loss to them.
0: Glad to know you're still there on the news at 4 p.m. on 32FM 94.9. On the foreign scene, Iran's foreign ministry has warned South Korea against military deployment or involvement in U.S. operations in the Strait of Hormuz, saying such move will have serious consequences. On Friday, Seoul said it was considering contributions to U.S. security efforts in the strategic Strait of Hormuz, which Tehran has largely controlled since the outbreak of the war against the United States on the 28th of February this year. Earlier today, Iran's foreign ministry spokesperson Ismail Bakai warned South Korea against succumbing to what he called U.S. pressure and intimidation. He warned that any military deployment or participation operation by other countries in the Persian Gulf or the Strait of Hormuz can be regarded as direct support for the party responsible for that aggression and would have serious consequences. Still on the foreign scene, Tanzanian President Samia Hassan has lost her husband, Hafid. Hafid Hassan reportedly died today while receiving treatment at a hospital in Zanzibar. The death of Tanzania's first gentleman was officially announced by the Vice President Njembe. The disease was said to have died from a heart condition. In sports now, former boxing world heavyweight champion Tyson Fury has said he is on the lookout for a new opponent for November 2026, as he challenges his Ukrainian counterpart, Alexander Usyk, for a third fight. Fury, in a social media post with a poster of himself, confirmed that his long-awaited heavyweight showdown with British Nigerian Anthony Joshua will take place at Madison Square Garden in New York in the month of uncertainty over the venue of the fight. No date was attached to the post. However, in a post on his social media handle, Fury labeled Joshua as weak-minded, while acknowledging Usyk for fighting him twice. In entertainment now, Nollywood actress and filmmaker Ruth Kadiri has debunked report claiming she's dead. The actress spoke on Sunday in response to the rumor doing rounds on social media that she died in an auto crash. Expressing shock at the rumor, Kadiri announced to her fans that she is alive and was not involved in an accident as claimed across social media. She urged members of the public to disregard the report, stressing that there is no iota of truth in such information. She lamented that those seeking traffic on their social media platforms indulge in spreading false and baseless news to achieve their aim. Now, for breaking news and updates around your area, call us or send a text or WhatsApp message to 0704-700-4949. That's 0704-700-4949. 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Well, that's it on the news at 4 p.m. on 32FM 94.9. Here's a quick recap of the headlines. Oshun Tribunal displays APC-PDP petition challenging Adeleke's election victory. Atiku's fuel subsidy pledge sparks further debates across Nigeria. And on the foreign scene, Iran warns South Korea against involvement in the Strait of Hormuz. In sport, Fury calls out Usyk in quest for new opponent. And in entertainment, actress Ruth Kadiri debunks viral death rumor. That's it. As edited by Kinwale Abuluade, I am Olorun Toba Yusuf. Good afternoon. Thank you for listening. Bye for now.
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3: 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My name is AY. All right, guys, continue to be in progression, just in proportion to the power and the intensity of your desire to stay tuned to the station. AY, say so? Uh-huh.

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All right, that was Burner Boy there with By You Life. It's about 19 minutes gone past 4 o'clock. Welcome. It's the Home Run on a Monday, the 7th of September, 2026. It's about the entertainment here and the music as well. My name is King Kenny. We like to do the question of the day as always. We have a question ready for you on the show for today. I'd like your thoughts on this one. And that question is, if your life depended on it right now, which one song can you sing lyrics for lyrics without missing a word? If there was a gun to your head right now and you had to choose one song that you had to sing without missing the lyrics, which song is that going to be? Right, it's lighthearted questions. We like to call it cruise questions as well on the show. Let's have your take on that one. You can react to that on Facebook. That's 32FM949 Fenye. That's right, on Facebook. That's Fenye with a double E. 32FM949 Fenye on Facebook. It's about the music and, of course, your music and all of that stuff. A lot of people have songs they like, but do they know the lyrics word for word, especially with, you know, some of our songs? And, you know, the lyrics, you know, some songs are pretty long, lots of funny lyrics as well. And you don't know the whole lyrics to songs. Some people know, you know, the lyrics to songs. They can sing it back to front, if it was possible. All right, if you have one of those songs, you're that kind of person, tell us. All right, you can drop us a message on Facebook. Once again, 32FM949, Fenye. On Facebook. It's not just about the conversations, it's about the music as well. Playing something from Ribena. This one's called Spaghetti. It's the Home Run with King Kenny.

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Would you go see Penny and Moluka? 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

That's King Maddy there with Ali Bomaye. 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Still the home run right here. My name is King Kenny, and we're checking out the question of the day. And that question is, which one song can you sing lyrics for lyrics without missing a word? If your life depended on it right now, what song are you going to pick if you are asked to do that? Which song are you going to pick if your life depended on it to sing lyrics for lyrics without missing a word? All right, so we have a post up on Facebook. I'll share some reactions on that platform. And on Facebook, it's 32 FM 94.9 Fanya for the double E. Abdusalam says, Money by Adekunle Gold. Tolu Martin says, I'll take Yay by Burner Boy. All right, Aisha Bilu says, this is a serious question. I would pick This Is the Air I Breathe by Michael W. Smith. All right, so that's a gospel song. All right. Your life depends on it, so won't put any any restrictions in that one. So that's what she says. This Is the Air I Breathe by Michael W. Smith. Once again, the question of the day, which one song can you sing lyrics for lyrics without missing a word if your life depended on it right now? All right, so remember to follow us on socials. That's 32FM949 Fanya on socials, from YouTube, Instagram, Facebook. Just check out 32FM9 Fanya with a double E. I'm sure you find us somewhere there. All right, so we'll do some music now. Jogoro by Wizkid plays next. Of course, it features Ashake. Keep it locked, 94.9.

All right, it's time to wrap up on the home run for today. The song you just heard is called Auntie Mary. It's by Spinal. It has our Daco vibes on that one, as well as TTW Shine. And yes, that's the song. Wrapping up our question of the day, that question was, all right, on our question of the day, we have the question, if your life depended on it right now, which one song can you sing lyrics for lyrics without missing a word? Yes, that was the question. So for me, if I was going to choose a song, I'm also good with lyrics of songs, man. I guess I'll just go, I'll go with Mary Had a Little Lamb. I mean, my life depends on it. Yeah, so that'll be the song I'll go for. All right, so thank you for joining us on the show for today. The home run returns tomorrow. That's at 4:10 p.m. for the music request. You want to join us then. My name is King Kenny, and sports is up ahead at the top of the hour. Stay with us.

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1: Moves must be made. 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Dreams and challenges motivate us. But so-

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1: Why would me or no you share? Oh, my follow, she had no call. Yes, yes, yes, yes, yes, yes,
2: yes, yes,
3: yes, yes, yes, yes, yes,
2: yes, yes, yes,
3: yes, yes, yes, yes, yes, yes, yes, yes, yes, yes, yes, yes, yes, yes, yes, yes, yes, yes, yes, yes, yes, yes, yes, yes, yes, yes, yes,
1: yes,
3: yes, yes, yes, yes, yes, yes,
1: yes, yes, yes, yes, yes, yes, yes, yes, yes, yes, yes, yes, yes, yes, yes, yes, yes, yes,
2: yes, yes, yes, yes, yes, yes, yes,
1: yes, yes, yes, Elera fridge yin ero ifoso ati bebe lo
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Ibadan. 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
1: Hello.
0: Good evening.
1: Yes.
0: Hello? 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
0: Good evening.
1: Evening.
0: Your name and where are you calling from?
1: Oludare Litia. Oluwadara Simi.
0: Oludare? From?
1: Litia.
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1: Lydia Oluwadara.
0: Lydia?
1: Oludare Litia.
0: Okay, Oludare Lydia. Okay. And the last four digits of your number? Hello? Okay.
2: Hello.
3: Hello. Good evening.
0: Good evening, sir.
3: My name is Amzat Olayinju.
0: Amzat Olayinju.
3: Yes.
0: Okay. Last four digits of your number.
3: 0949.
0: Okay. 0949. You also want to get this experience?
3: Yes.
0: All right. Don't worry. You'll get your exclusive invite. Thank you. Hello, good evening.
1: Good evening.
0: Okay, Oludare Lydia again, Abby?
1: Yes, sir.
0: All right, last four digits of your telephone number. Hello?
1: 9735.
0: 9735. All right, thank you so much.

0: Hello.
1: Hello, good evening.
0: Good evening, sir.
1: Yes, sir. You also watch an exclusive invite to experience...
0: Mr. John Alabi, calling from Amiadi.
1: What's the name?
0: Mr. John Alabi.
1: John Alabi.
0: Calling from Amiadi.
1: Okay, John Alabi. Last 4 digits of your phone number.
0: 1280.
1: Okay, thank you, sir.

0: Hello?
1: Hello?
0: Good evening. Hello?

0: Hello, good evening.
1: Hello, good evening.
0: Hello.
1: Hello. Hello.
0: Your name again, please.
1: Ajayi Oluwatobi.
0: Ajayi Oluwatobi.
1: Yes.
0: Okay, Ajayi Oluwatobi. Calling from Ologunru?
1: Yes.
0: Okay, okay. Last four digits of your number?
1: 8529.
0: All right. Thank you so much. The iconic Gobek Omoluabi talking drum, a celebration of our culture, our heritage, and the timeless values that make us who we are.

0: Hello, good evening. Hello? Oh. Hello?
1: Hello, good evening.
0: Good evening, sir. Your name, please?
1: Samuel Adebayo.
0: Samuel Adebayo. Okay. From Apete. Okay, last 4 digits of your phone number.
1: 2311.
0: 2311. Okay. Okay. Thank you, sir. The Goldberg Rooftop Experience is open every Monday, Friday. Every Monday to Friday from 12 p.m. to 4 p.m. daily. So what are you waiting for? Ibadan. Come up, look out and feel the beats. Come experience the sound, the culture, the pride and the gold. Hello, good evening.
2: Hello, good evening.
0: Good evening.
2: Yeah, blessing from Mokola.
0: Blessing. Blessing what?
2: Yeah. Blessing Easy from Mokola.
0: Blessing Easy from Mokola. Okay, last 4 digits of your phone number. Yeah.
2: 1605.
0: 1605. All right. Thank you so much. Yeah.

0: Hello.
1: Good evening.
0: Good evening. Oladele what? Oladele Oluwafemi from Makpata. Last 4 digits of your phone number, please.
1: 8896.
0: 8896. Okay, thank you so much.

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0: Olorun to so tenikan o le se.
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0: Ogbo mo ni foruko
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0: Aran ni lalejo wo le jomo.
1: The one that visits and keeps the home.
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0: Oba ti mo gbomije kikoro ku
1: 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The one that removes that stress from the children.
0: Ojo wara wara ti jaro deyan.
1: The great rain that brings comfort.
0: Ogbo mo ni fun Jesus.
1: Glory of your holy name.
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1: mo. You that silence Satan.
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1: whenever we salute him
0: aran ti pe agbara wa ko
1: we remember it's not by our power
0: ki se oye wa
1: no not our wisdom
0: imo wa ko
1: not our knowledge
0: o kan wo olorun
1: he just pleases the lord
0: pe ka wa na ma soro
1: that we should speak
0: laarin awon eniyan
1: among people
0: ki won si ma gbo
1: and they hear us
0: o kan wu ni
1: he just pleases him
0: pe ko fa wa na lori ofe
1: to give us grace
0: ka ma mi
1: to be brief
0: o kan wu ni
1: he just pleases him
0: pe ka wa na
1: that we also
0: ka jeun ka si mo lara
1: to eat feeling
0: so much is said that
1: you know many destiny
0: santi be me
1: sickness has swallowed
0: ah oluwo mo seun
1: lord we thank you
0: ni gbogbo agbaye
1: globally
0: oni ni ojo ti oluwa da
1: today the day the lord has made
0: ojo monday
1: stroke tuesday
0: oni ni 7
1: today the 7th day
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1: every man has been stopping
0: olorun yo gbe odide gbogbo bi ti eniyan tin sa e logbe
1: every man has been wounding you
0: olorun yo tu o
1: se deliver you
0: awon ko fowo soya
1: some are boasting
0: won ni se pe awon awon oni je awon oni mu
1: that they will not
0: even ma re yin paul
1: or to the city end of paul
0: ṣugbọn bi olorun se tobi to
1: but as God was
0: mo won okuku jo
1: their plan could not come to pass
0: won ni gbadua
1: I must pray
0: gbogbo ni sami
1: Edward have said me
0: imo ta lori e
1: let of any member you
0: oni jo
1: shall never come to pass
0: gbogbo ifowo so wa awon eyan ajedudu
1: every joint of black witches
0: lati gba sogo lara
1: to take glorious garment from you
0: imo won ko ma tu
1: ka amen their plan is
0: to oriran si o
1: I say just cause
0: any kind to report here
1: anyone report
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0: Ogun state
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0: I will be seeing people from 7 PM
1: mama dem we are not going to make jale
0: city were 11
1: till 11 p.m.
0: tabato pari ni 4
1: they won't finish by 4
0: ma tun ri awon eyan
1: I'll see people again
0: glory of Olorun
1: by the grace of God
0: Olorun ni ki n sise woli
1: I'm out to do prophetic work
0: ki n drop dollar kan so we
1: and drop a dollar in your head
0: o ni idi ko je onje to sise
1: fun you need to benefit what is not labor
0: kira kita o dollar o
1: be ni o labor to not tell me what
0: bi eru
1: working like a slave
0: o danko
1: God not make you anything
0: eni ba mo na
1: those that know the way
0: lona nla fun
1: as well the way open
0: for gbogbo orilẹede ati ilu
1: all nations and towns
0: lo ni kokoro
1: have their own key
0: so o ti ri flyer lori
1: page you that see the flyer on our page
0: I'm a drop
1: person I'll be dropping it there for you
0: te ba lo si page wa
1: if you go to our page
0: Facebook
1: on Facebook
0: wa ri postcode nbe
1: you see the postcode

0: Chester.
1: At Manchester. I'm praying.
0: Anyone
1: that's suffering.
0: At
1: Amen.
0: Those
1: that are begging.
0: At
1: you are delivered.
0: Those
1: that
0: like to
1: do a lot of rights. You are delivered.
0: Those
1: that man has spread
0: charity.
1: That they said they will show you.
0: Amen.
1: I have like some seven prayers that I want us to pray together. These seven prayers, they hold on to your future. And they have to do
0: with God
1: you want to become in life. Prayer number one, unseen powers.
0: That delay, like,
1: bring it for delay in my life.
0: Every impossible, every invisible power causing delay in my life.
1: Don't fight.
0: You
1: will shout. Catch fire.
0: Invisible power causing delay.
1: Don't fight. Adura.
0: Be destroyed.
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0: paru paru paru paru Jesus Oluwa wa awon kan gbo mi
1: so ba hear me
0: si ore nla ba ti nbo
1: we get goodness is coming
0: come and discover
1: something is coming
0: awon bere si la lari oku
1: they will keep us in the dead in their dreams and that goodness is eluded
0: baba mi wi pe
1: my father says
0: pa se woli
1: come my prophet decree
0: agbara yen doku
1: that power should die
0: gbadua
1: I pray
0: gbogba agbara to mo nduo ni korita se yori
1: do every power at the edge of your success
0: come and suffer them
1: egbadua
0: keji
1: pray number 2
0: egbata mi te
1: pray with all your heart
0: me that do so do
1: spirit of stagnation
0: oh ya masada irabali azodemo elo mi odun mewa
1: some people for 10 years
0: sin kankan to kun aye
1: nothing add to their life
0: any come bet mo hun o
1: there's someone I'm seeing
0: won't you can fight saying
1: they pull you down the court
0: me that do so do
1: like spirit of stagnation
0: gbe jade lara
1: add my fire
0: me that do

0: Every voice speaking. That said the mother did not make it better with
1: the daughter.
0: The voice that said will not go far.
1: You are just doing your own. You don't know somebody somewhere is speaking negative against you.
0: And every that evil voice to fight you. Every goodness keep eluding you.
1: Ayale ka

0: of God is every assembly.
1: Amen.
0: The
1: night of fire.
0: Oh, we jacket.
1: Lord, heal my wound.
0: Oh, do I walk
1: by me?
0: Heal my wounds.
1: Oh, beto balara baba.
0: The wound you receive from your father.
1: Otan kweni a jogumba.
0: That inherited one.
1: Oh, beni.
0: It's a ninja.
1: What if you answer lomi logbe?
0: They use tongues to match it.
1: Lomi ojoa yon afisa
0: logbe. They use every object to match it.
1: Lomi no akuni.
0: Some of these men.
1: Oh, beni a jeji lo salo.
0: Strange women match it them.
1: My yena kada.
0: Oh, my
1: riada balosia.
0: And mimi mau.
1: And the meru.
0: And mimi mau.
1: Jiadaza. And name Zubiada. Elomi Ubami.
0: Some are hearing me.
1: He be sent at his salon.
0: They were injured at a place of work. Every injury received.
1: In your
0: destiny,
1: judge. Hey,
0: man, they are
1: healed.
0: So
1: call you a woman.
0: Say, Lord, heal me. And I shall be healed. Save me. And I shall be saved. Heal me, Lord. And I shall be healed. Save me. And I shall be saved.
1: Amen.
0: Say amen.
1: Amen.
0: Say amen.
1: Amen.
0: Let me pray.
1: Oh, the tea at the financial
0: show. That goodness sent to you.
1: So, daughter,
0: that did not get.
1: Oh, and receive
0: it. It's pending somewhere.
1: Oh, Pastor.
0: I decree.
1: Oh, no, you're boss.
0: Hey, man, receive it now.
1: Baorel.
0: Hey, man.
1: Baorel.
0: Hey, man.
1: Baorel.
0: Hey, man.
1: Baorel.

0: Aseki bebe.
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0: Eri re yo bo si
1: ona. Let's let it get through.
0: Eri re bo si
1: ona. Let's let it get through.
0: Koni ye mo.
1: It's not my lose.
0: Otiro golu.
1: You still have glory.
0: In the name of the Father.
1: Amen.
0: The Son.
1: Amen.
0: And the Holy Spirit.
1: Amen.
0: Aro lani.
1: Tomorrow morning.
0: Ni lo lo
1: bust. At long lo bust.
0: Oba wa la buja.
1: If you're in Abuja.
0: Ma bo ni soru la le.
1: Come straight to the video tonight.
0: Ojo ma gba mi bayi ni.
1: For you hearing me at this time.
0: O godo ko le yen.
1: It means you need to leave.
0: Gbogbo enter the online.
1: And to be online.
0: Connect lori.
1: Connect us tonight.
0: Soru ale.
1: Tonight vigil.
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1: It's so great indeed.
0: Mori aso esin ti won fire
1: lo. I still comment on shame being turned away from people.
0: Mori egan.
1: I still reproach.
0: Ti won yida lori.
1: Being run away from people.
0: Mori awon eniyan to saisan.
1: I still just that I see
0: to sile.
1: Receiving their healing.
0: Gbe omi kan.
1: Come with water.
0: Ororo.
1: Oil.
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1: And the fruit of your choice.
0: Olo ma gbe dani joy mi lale.
1: That's what I join us tonight.
0: Gbogbo social media.
1: On the social media.
0: YouTube wa.
1: YouTube page.
0: Orioke Ogun official.
1: Orioke Ogun official.
0: Lo ma join ye.
1: Join us there.
0: Orioke Ogun official.
1: Orioke Ogun official.
0: Facebook.
1: On Facebook.
0: Baba Samuel Adebayo.
1: Baba Samuel Adebayo Ojo.
0: Baba Authority.
1: Baba Authority.
0: Ma de join ye ni keni.
1: Never you join anyone.
0: Lati ma chat.
1: So chat there.
0: Orioke in chat.
1: We don't chat
0: people. Yoda fun ye.
1: It shall be well with you.
0: Ni size.
1: You will not be sick.
0: Yoda fun
1: ye. It shall be well with you.
0: Loruko Jesus.
1: Amen.
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1: Psalm 74, verse 10 again. 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
1: Oh, my soul,
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1: Verse 12,
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1: Oh, Lord,
2: walk in salvation.
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1: God.
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1: 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Kill them for me to have rest.
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1: 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It was the rise against.
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1: 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And you come with something big.
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1: 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But the man now place on him.
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1: Oh, except the door doesn't break.
0: Be your job at the
1: land. Once the door comes.
0: Oh, my life.
1: Amen. You will make
0: my leg.
1: You will break through.
0: Afai Lord John.
1: Except the door doesn't break.
0: Be your job at land.
1: Once the door breaks.
0: Wala.
1: You will break through.
0: Be your job at
1: land. Once the door comes to us.
0: Wala. You
1: will shine.
0: Be your job at land.
1: Once the door shines.
0: Wala.
1: You will use your glory.
0: Be your job at land.
1: Once the door comes.
0: Be your job at land.
1: Once the door comes to us.
0: Wala.
1: You will move forward.
0: I can't be there.
1: This is where you are.
0: I swear God.
1: Your mouth of the
0: problem. See, I want a cagbe one.
1: That you will get blessed on me.
0: In my
1: body. Fire, remove it.
0: Oh my God.
1: Fire, remove it.
0: Oh my God.
1: In our ball.
0: Be aware about one man.
1: If your wife is with you. Hold yourselves.
0: Limit you.
1: Call your children.
0: And so walk.
1: Hold your hands
0: together.
1: If it's your friend.
0: Let don't go me.
1: Now you hear me together. Hold yourselves.
0: So bawa lani.
1: And there's no one beside you.
0: Deep back where I do.
1: Hold your utter prayer.
0: I've been
1: oh, hold your
0: mind. I swear God. I
1: have to be blessed on me.
0: So then bury.
1: That not let me rise.
0: Enough.
1: Fire.
0: Baba, man, I swear,

0: quick to see the wind and the oi. 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Wow, my film, my jerry, the Lord of Satanas, are you a Korean? This is a man, you my share. Daddy, Tori, you're a dialogue, man.
1: Ayipo
2: turn it up
1: e ma ke
2: se
1: mi asedanu
2: every spirit of western
1: japan lara mi
2: my body go
1: never send me
2: my watch at
1: mi asedanu
2: spirit of western japan
1: until o de gbadua
2: that is the prayer
1: ori eto ina tin gbadua serere
2: this is where you pray to prosper
1: mi asedanu
2: spirit of western japan
1: don by send me
2: fighting my work
1: ti o je se
2: mi o lo that will be profitable
1: jade o
2: go
1: o yo yo yo yo yo
2: Go,
1: Am I Josue Latimansisa?
2: He not really well to
1: it. Mama, you must buy it.
2: Don't put up your business there.
1: Mama, you must resign for
2: don't
1: now.
2: Don't resign from your place of work yet.
1: Good
2: it is not bad to the brother against
1: Tori,
2: you.
1: He said, and said, Josue Latimansisa.
2: Because of Joseph ministry, they were against him.
1: Tori, I'm Joseph
2: Latimansisa. Because of Joseph give the war against him.
1: Oh, Tony, you're not.
2: That thing you have is what they are after.
1: No, but do
2: I pray?
1: Oh, why are you poor?
2: Hey, man, you go and forget your name.
1: Only my dear Kagara down.
2: Is that thing not weary?
1: This is don't say
2: dream what you're doing.
1: Toro,
2: because you will repeat in due time. If you raise
1: so
2: your time,
1: there is blessing in labor. There is greatness in labor.
2: You that
1: are
2: not praying from place to place. If you don't have work to do it, with your wife. That is why we are coming to Kwadu to
1: not do it.
2: For those that are working shaking, people that are working but are still in debt, tomorrow morning,
1: Lolo
2: it will be the town of Lolo Bus Stop. That's where we will be.
1: And you that do join us
2: every day on
1: Facebook,
2: on internet,
1: in 11 p.m.
2: Don't forget our agreement. You see, it doesn't change.
1: 11 is
2: 11.
1: Place
2: hand on
1: your
2: head. Every covenant of Western efforts.
1: Come on, budget. Exodus 12.
2: Exodus
1: verse 36.
2: I want to launch people into blessing. Exodus 12, 36.
1: Exodus 12,
2: 36. Exodus 12,
3: 36.
1: Now, what is Sela Lani?
2: They have never been in Egypt.
1: Near Cocoa Tilo.
2: And now, time to go.
1: How long was suffering?
2: God told them.
1: Ebere Bobere Lalai.
2: As for the reward of all your labor.
1: Auntie,
2: my sister.
1: Oduto Koja Jeoni.
2: Last year, she owed you something.
1: Ekwari Wong.
2: Shout.
1: Erei Semi.
2: The reward of my labor.
1: How long you?
2: Bangbe. Oh, Lord, grant it to me.
1: Oh, my God.
2: Grant me the reward of my labor.
1: Erei Lala, mi Boboda.
2: The reward of all my labor.
1: Wani Olong, Moti Sela.
2: You can pray into favor.
1: Psalm 102.
2: Verse 13.
1: Psalm 102.
2: We want to pray into favor now. People that see must favor you.
1: People must love to do this.
2: I don't know how long you have been there.
1: Career,
2: not career.
1: Go to the
2: level.
1: Oh my God, destiny.
2: That destiny.
1: They will leave somebody else and they will come to you. My spirit deal with you.
2: They
1: must
2: succor.
1: Because favor is speaking. Baba.
2: Agbara mi ma ko o iwo ni
1: la be ma je mu oju re
2: under covenant of favor
1: wa ri ti e se
2: now it's possible
1: wa di de wa di de anywhere you go
2: if you give your ballo
1: as from today
2: let your leader
1: let favor
2: oju re
1: follow you Exodus 11:3
2: any
1: kan lo ni be yen
2: that's for somebody
1: Exodus 11:3 I don't know the owner
2: me ma to ni o
3: oluwa si
1: Let's
2: that money on it.
1: Monday.
2: Daddy, that's a Monday.
1: I see your work it too.
2: Daddy, secret of money cannot expose.
1: Tell her what you want.
2: Salt can never be disgraced.
1: Madulia, sir.
2: Oh, thank you.
1: Your kiss, so I don't ready.
2: Man, his salt never knew his salt.
1: And your kid don't come and buy
2: you. You don't get to see another
1: miss his salt. I see the favor moment for Monday, sir.
2: I will do the secret of favor
1: on Monday.
2: You don't understand.
1: Oh, le maka kakri la san.
2: You can't do the roaming
1: around. La nama zubia.
2: Eh,
1: gaduza.
2: Eh, mimimo.
1: Ororo ye ni moma alo la le.
2: That way, I'm going to.
1: Then, I roll la.
2: That tomorrow morning.
1: Gbogbo iti e wa ni gbogbo Lagos state
2: all of you in Lagos state
1: lo bus stop
2: lo bus stop
1: agba yen
2: ibe
1: e ma shop
2: da place to be
1: mazagadua
2: thank you father
1: tori mo si ma fi yo gbadua
2: fun father still go to
1: bus di mowo
2: as you hold it
1: owo re do wa je
2: have you come on it
1: o di owo re koni gbe fun owo
2: never like money
1: koni gbe fun owo
2: never like money again
1: koni gbe fun owo
2: never like money again
1: mo sile kun se ifo
2: I put the dog this week for you
1: ma ra mo owo be
2: rub that money rub it
1: rub your
2: heads
1: mo sile kun week
2: I put the dog this week
1: come we rela jade
2: bring you great blessing
1: ta set
2: the word I speak
1: come we buko jade
2: bring you blessing
1: any ola any ola in the name of
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2: e mi mi mo
1: Ah yes.
2: Thank you, Jesus.
1: New week.
2: This week.
1: Kiojure atanu abe.
2: Hey, now people are messing up.
1: That you dey pray ati ani.
2: There is a goodness and
1: no matter me
2: let follow me.
1: All the days of my life. Emi na ran jade.
2: I to send them forth.
1: Ni week.
2: This week.
1: Oga tell you
2: say. Let your head here.
1: Atoju rere.
2: God favor.
1: Ati anu.
2: Mercy.
1: Ati ori of.
2: And grace.
1: Yo duro ti o.
2: Amen. They will stand by you.
1: Tomo tomo.
2: With your children.
1: Yo duro ti
2: o. Amen.
1: Anu ose yi.
2: Mercy for this week.
1: Go from for.
2: Amen. Hey, speak for you.
1: Ile ku oju re si ni waju.
2: Amen.
1: O si lo
2: to.
1: In the name of
2: Jesus.
1: Elekerin.
2: Number 4.
1: Mo fe ko wo jise
2: fun. I want money to work for you.
1: Bible ni owo ni iye.
2: But the money has wings.
1: Owo si ni down on
2: gbogbo. And money is the answer to what is.
1: Bai loluwa wi.
2: That says the Lord.
1: Gbogbo eyin to je pe be ba na kan ta ekin.
2: All of you that you don't get another thing
1: finish. Omo mo to ba na kan to
2: kiri. You know that you finish up yourself that not
1: to be.
2: This week.
1: O ni ani to. O ni ani. Wa o mi kan ba mi so wo.
2: Sira owe. Rabbit.
1: O ma so tele.
2: I begin to see after me.
1: Ojo lo nigba iri o nigba.
2: The rain has time, but the dew does it.
1: Ojojumo to mi ba tin kan omi.
2: Any day my hand touches water.
1: Ki owo mo tan lowo mi.
2: Let money never be it for me.
1: Asiri loro.
2: It's a secret.
1: To mi ba wa lowo e.
2: If you have water with you.
1: Sira owo.
2: Rabbit. You begin to talk.
1: Ani gbogbo eda to mo mi.
2: Anyone that drinks water.
1: Gbogbo eda to lo mi.
2: Anyone that uses water.
1: E fowo ran mi lowo.
2: Support me with money.
1: Eh o mi ki gbe lokun.
2: Water does it drive from the sea.
1: Owo ni gbe lowo
2: mi. Money will not drive from here again.
1: Lati oni lo.
2: From today.
1: Ki ma ti no wo
2: de. I went up from money to money.
1: Wa pase.
2: Now decree.
1: Owo mi.
2: My hands.
1: Lokawo la.
2: Can't you jam?
1: Pase fun.
2: Decree.
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2: My

0: deliverance. 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Come, your testimony sure pass.
1: Inside the
2: yes, now I work with Prophet
1: Newiki.
2: This week I say,
1: I need that one area.
2: Yes, that's the best.
1: Amen.
2: On the 17th,
1: 18th,
2: on the 18th,
1: just 2 days.
2: I
1: am Mazar,
2: just 2 days.
1: On Jokan,
2: a day,
1: Adam Musonu,
2: Adam lost it.
1: On Jokan,
2: on the day,
1: Jesus
2: got it back.
1: Just 2 days.
2: On Jomaji,
1: a day of redemption, and a day of glorification. That you can render
2: the
1: spiritual help. Spiritual control the natural
2: help.
1: And so, Barry and Lowe,
2: if you don't get spiritual help, you can't get help at all.
1: If you go for a quail,
2: even if you give a husband money, it's not up to help him
1: spiritually.
2: Give him the whole world.
1: Okay,
2: it's more to what is in him.
1: Mama,
2: mommy,
1: Obi,
2: you have a son.
1: Don't let me 12 years.
2: Yes, over 12 years.
1: Oh, 15.
2: Oh, up to 15 years.
1: Oh, God, okay.
2: They need to be on the
1: money.
2: Even if you have to.
1: Walodoko si women's side.
2: You go and see that women's section.
1: Nitori majemuni.
2: God is the covenant.
1: Ojo mejeji.
2: Those 2 days.
1: 17.
2: Ojo get a job.
1: 18.
2: Ojo get a job.
1: Ore jade long
2: week. I'm standing for this week.
1: Ki ola ti ola kun owe.
2: Yes. Now what an only
1: problem. Ki ojure ko jeti.
2: Yes. Ni
1: opasho. O ni jiya.
2: You know sabah.
1: Emi mani o.
2: I know it.
1: Iya o ni jiya.
2: You know sabah.
1: O de ni ola.
2: And you have wealth.
1: O ni ola.
2: You have honor.
1: In the name of
2: Jesus. Yes.
1: Ele to wa pari e.
2: Then the last of it.
1: Man she said that.
2: Do good works.
1: Any man that is diligent in his
2: work,
1: he will not sit with mere man. He
2: will sit with great men.
1: Grow in wisdom. Grow in knowledge.
2: Add to your knowledge.
1: Ayana masa God
2: wale. Add to your knowledge. Add to your knowledge.
1: Ayana shalom.
2: Man of God.
1: Love you better. Cut it long.
2: I told you an error has gone.
1: Tiwa ne kise bona finse.
2: I said it's not my grammar.
1: Emi ko ebona.
2: I have to let grammar.
1: Ni oniti shabamu.
2: I have no teacher. I taught myself.
1: Nitori I want become better.
2: Because there are some places.
1: Toba sand education.
2: They are not well sand in education.
1: Toba sand.
2: If they are not
1: educated, educated.
2: Let me say.
1: One ne accept.
2: No, you are not accept.
1: Oma ni limit.
2: You will have limitation.
1: Toba ni wisdom.
2: If you don't.
1: So you too can grow.
2: You will not let that
1: pass.
2: Who said you cannot do it? You can do it.
1: And
2: I pray.
1: Wari se. Ele to last in giving life. Sorry if you funny.
2: Give it.
1: O koja pe yan dore.
2: If you don't give you nothing.
1: Any kenny to body.
2: Anyone you see.
1: See your worry. Ki igbe lati fun yan.
2: That they are not finding hard to give.
1: Owo won igbe lati gbari.
2: Their hand is not hard to get back.
1: Gbogbo to ma rin to ilowo.
2: Don't that support
1: you. Especially Monday
2: by. Because on Monday like this.
1: O did 4 hours mo fi ma n
2: gbadura. 4 hours are you pray for
1: them. Sin to le ba mi so
2: not you can last
1: discuss ni am to Monday by
2: every Monday like this
1: ki ma pray fun
2: I was pray for them
1: personal ma kun le
2: every
1: Monday yi
2: because this Monday
1: mo fe ka won yan fowo gbadua
2: I want to pray with money with so
1: mo de ma se yan
2: si I'm going to do that
1: owo yo ma toju e
2: you will keep that money
1: o le jo the weekend ko to
2: na you can wait the weekend for you spend it
1: o ma fowo ba lara
2: you will touch it every Monday
1: with yo
2: with that so
1: I sir
2: asiri
1: na fin gba ye
2: it is a secret you need
1: mo ti ku asiri sori eto
2: yi I put a lot of secret on this
1: program
2: I'm sending you back
1: oh my
2: remember we are meeting
1: you so me. Your money UK.
2: You have a charge in UK.
1: I
2: have a younger one.
1: Manchester.
2: In Manchester,
1: Latin Master so
2: we are going to have beach
1: on the 11th.
2: On the 11th
1: of this month,
2: you know, you
1: have been in Abuja.
2: What if you from Abuja?
1: Near around the 10th.
2: On the morning of our event,
1: I'm ready
2: on my way to UK.
1: On the 11th, just a night.
2: Oh, look, I'm going to
1: head your summer.
2: Simply, sir.
1: But
2: whatever you cost,
1: you repel any money.
2: Let me try that this Monday.
1: Oh, sorry,
2: you give that covenant up into the program.
1: There we go.
2: And make sure
1: you're shaking with your
2: gun. Do it joyfully.
1: But most say no, me
2: that. Yes, I did something. nothing good for
1: God. Lo si Psalm 115.
2: Then go to Psalm 115.
1: O Lord, you bukun mi ati ru.
2: Say the Lord shall bless me and my children.
1: Lie, lie.
2: Forever.
1: Ko wa pada.
2: Then you come back.
1: Psalm 23.
2: Psalm 23.
1: Ko wa ti Psalm 1 pari.
2: I ended the Psalm 1
1: pari.
2: And that's all.
1: O se ti dun.
2: The week is over.
1: Ay, ay, ay, ay, ay. Wa jeyan. Wa sere. In the name of Jesus. Pastor. Gbogbo eyan lo fe san ore
2: lele. We all want to give our offering today.
1: Ko se ni ti oni so.
2: Everybody with it.
1: Tori pe ore ati lani.
2: Because if you have been obeyed to.
1: Iyo yen.
2: That's what.
1: Fisile.
2: Keep it
1: pelu oye ki press tama pe account number
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1: Oluwa shem beti emi
2: ewa. And you want to do that and
1: speak to us. El shirere.
2: You will prosper.
1: Be yon yeli owo.
2: Put that sort on your hands.
1: Be owo yeli.
2: And the money also.
1: Sort tell him.
2: Say after me.
1: Ni wiki.
2: This week.
1: Owo.
2: Money.
1: Bamise.
2: Company with me.
1: Bo boy da.
2: Every treasure.
1: Bo jayo to mommy.
2: That it sort that drink water.
1: Ki wona mi lowo.
2: They must help me.
1: Ma fi ato wo yara
2: owo. Use that money and sort to rub your hands.
1: Ori pe ti mo koso wa ileni ti po.
2: Use that water put on your hands.
1: Ma bere to fe pelu e.
2: Keep asking what you want
1: ma
2: to
1: bere.
2: Be asking.
1: Ma bere.
2: Be asking.
1: Kori be.
2: Hey,
1: in the name of Jesus. In to come as fi yo iso mi kokoko
2: su. That you do go and put that sort of water and it
1: to ba wa ni bi to tin we.
2: When you are praying,
1: wa ma su de fun e.
2: Bless
1: se se mari. Se be le ni ola to
2: tola. Do today tomorrow and the day after.
1: Kori to ma sele.
2: As what people
1: e ti ri owo.
2: Amen.
1: To run na lo. In the name of Jesus.
2: Amen.
1: Bo se san re Monday.
2: Give that covenant
1: blessing.
2: Your way is open.
1: Atun pada bo.
2: We are coming back again.
1: Lori eto ilola.
2: On this program tomorrow.
1: O ti ore yin se ni.
2: That's what you're
1: hoping
2: to do. Anyone you see,
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2: I will go.